0: with a heat index at 105 or higher. Tuesday night, partly cloudy, maybe an isolated thunderstorm with a low of 74. Wednesday, partly cloudy, hot again with a high of 97. I'm Chief Meteorologist Jeff Lyons with your 14 First Alert forecast.
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Mick Jagger, the Rolling Stones, kicking off another hour of classic hits on a Monday night. How are you? I'm Ray Michaels. I missed you. Good to be back with you tonight to play a lot of great songs like this one. Here's Bon Jovi.

0: Iris Goo Goo Dolls on the Classic Hit Station. You know who we are. We play all those great songs for you 24-7. I'm Ray Michaels. Nice to have you along on a Monday night. Let's get into more of those songs you can sing along with. Stevie Nicks in Boston coming up. ZZ Top, Aerosmith, and more all on the way.
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2: Here's your 14 First Alert forecast. For the overnight hours, clear skies with a low of 66. On Tuesday, sunny, very hot, a high of 98 with a heat index at 105 or higher. Tuesday night, partly cloudy, maybe an isolated thunderstorm with a low of 74. Wednesday, partly cloudy, hot again with a high of 97. I'm Chief Meteorologist Jeff Lyons with your 14 First Alert forecast.
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0: Classic hits to make you feel good on the radio. It's Boston and more than a feeling. You know, it is more than a feeling. It's lots of great songs. I'm going to play another hour of them for you. Get you feeling right. Kicking it off with ZZ Top up next.
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2: From ABC News, I'm Stephanie Officer. Tech executives are taking the calls to scale back on AI advancement seriously. But as ABC's Elizabeth Chelsea tells us, President Trump doesn't agree.
3: President Trump flatly rejecting urgent calls from top AI companies to rein in the technology before they lose control. And after that dire warning from some AI researchers that AI could kill humans within a decade. The president saying the only control or guardrails that AI needs is a strong and smart high IQ president, and the USA has that in spades. It comes as three leaders of top AI companies have all now said that we must slow this down, that it's too strong, too fast.
2: A Pentagon watchdog insists the U.S. supply of munitions has been depleted, but the commander-in-chief says that's false.
4: The Pentagon watchdog is acknowledging that the war has led to shortages of munitions, describing, quote, strategic inventory shortfalls and bottlenecks in resupply. This is something that the administration has denied now for months. President Trump insisting that the U.S. is now, quote, producing more exquisite and elite weapons than at any time in our history.
2: In Miami, four people are hospitalized, including three construction workers, after a construction rig barreled down onto several cars. ABC's Victor Oquendo is there.
5: This all happened just after 8 a.m. Very active scene here behind me. That deep mixing rig crashing down on top of three cars. Two of those cars parked on opposite sides of the street. They were empty at the time, but that third car, a white BMW, a woman was driving it right down the middle of Brickell Bay Drive, for those familiar. And City of Miami Fire Rescue officials say that she actually saw this mixing rig starting to come down, and she reversed her car, avoiding serious injury or worse.
2: The 78th annual Emmys getting underway in Los Angeles. 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
2: Tomorrow, the Kennedy Center Board of Trustees will consider adding President Trump's name to the facade. Comes as officials warn they could declare bankruptcy soon.
4: This warning appears to be part of an effort by Trump's allies to convince a judge that the future of the Kennedy Center hinges on approving Trump's name on the building. Now, the president has offered to help raise funds for the center if he's given name recognition. Lawyers trying to block the name change say, quote, Trump is taking the center hostage and threatening to, in effect, kill it unless he gets his way.
2: ABC's Mary Bruce. California's Solano County coroner confirms Manson family member Bruce Davis died last week. He was convicted of killing Gary Hinman and Donald Che. Another alleged abuse of automated license plate readers.
12: The police chief in San Jose, California, acknowledges that one of his officers accessed the city's Flock data, then handed off information about a vehicle's location to his cousin, who's a suspect in a domestic violence case. Legal analyst Stephen Clark.
13: Because the officer technically had authorization to go into the database, even though he misused it, he did not commit a crime.
12: The police chief has fired the officer, but Clark says he can't charge him criminally.
13: They're going to have to tighten this law.
12: Jim Ryan, ABC News.
2: ABC News confirms Prince Archie and Princess Lilibet, the kids of the UK's Prince Harry, are changing schools. A spokesperson says the move came after a family discussion on security and the practicalities of their current arrangements. I'm Stephanie Officer, ABC News.
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16: Here's your 14 first alert forecast. For the overnight hours, clear skies with a low of 66. On Tuesday, sunny, very hot, a high of 98 with a heat index at 105 or higher. Tuesday night, partly cloudy, maybe an isolated thunderstorm with a low of 74. Wednesday, partly cloudy, hot again with a high of 97. I'm Chief Meteorologist Jeff Lyons with your 14 first alert forecast.
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I'm Ray Michaels with Ann and Nancy Wilson. Here's Heart.

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0: back and Loser on the Classic Hit Station on Monday night. It's Ray here with you, hanging out. Hope your Monday is going along well. You know, we need a lot more good people in the world, I think. And this is a perfect example of that. Someone that just reaches out with a, you know, pretty random act of kindness. It happened recently on an airplane flight. A United flight attendant named Monique noticed that an exhausted new mom was struggling to stay awake while holding her baby. So she quietly stepped in and gave the mom something she desperately needed, a chance to rest. Yep, Monique caught the baby right as it almost squirmed out of their mother's arms and then told the mom to go back to sleep. I got this. And then she proceeded to cradle that baby and sing to her for the next 45 minutes, give mom a chance to catch a few winks. Just what she needed. Thanks, Monique. Need more people like that in the world. Got more great music on your radio. Thankfully to us, it's all here on your world. Got McCartney and Wings coming up and Mr. Foo Fighters and more on the way next.
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0: Classic hits of the nighttime, Mr. Mister and Broken Wings and Ray. They just did another list over there at Entertainment Weekly. This is their list of the best movie theme songs ever. And it's quite a lengthy list, but the top five at number five, they put in Gonna Fly Now from Bill Conti. Of course, it's a great movie song, don't you think? Instantly recognizable. Number four was Fight the Power by Public Enemy. That's from the Do the Right Thing movie. Number three on their list was Kermit the Frog singing Rainbow Connection from the Muppet movie. And then Saturday Night Fever, Stayin' Alive by the Bee Gees, their number two choice for the best movie theme songs ever. You gotta have one from Saturday Night Fever in that list. And then at number one, they put Let It Go by Idina Menzel from the Frozen movie. Yeah, I don't know about that one, but that's what they chose as number one. You can read the whole list if you like. Entertainment Weekly has it.
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3: Here's your 14 first alert forecast for the overnight hours. Clear skies with a low of 66. On Tuesday, sunny, very hot, a high of 98 with a heat index at 105 or higher. Tuesday night, partly cloudy, maybe an isolated thunderstorm with a low of 74. Wednesday, partly cloudy, hot again with a high of 97. I'm Chief Meteorologist Jeff Lyons with your 14 first alert forecast.
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2: From ABC News, I'm Stephanie Officer. We're hearing from Don Jr.'s new wife, Bettina, and his father after a ProPublica report about a Russian oligarch who allegedly paid for their wedding's after party. Umar Kremlev reportedly paid tens of thousands for it on an island in the Bahamas. Reporter Justin Elliott helped break the story.
3: Umar Kremlev's spokesperson told us he doesn't talk politics with Donald Trump Jr. or any of his American friends. So I think, you know, at this point, people should look at the situation and draw their own conclusions. We unfortunately don't have any reporting about, you know, what private conversations are happening between these two men. But we quote, again, a number of former counterintelligence officials at the FBI who told us, look, if this had come across my desk when I was still in the government, it would have been a five-alarm fire.
2: The president said he had no idea who Kremlev is, and he didn't pay for the wedding. Well, Bettina Anderson Trump directly contradicted this on social media, thanking their dear friend Umar for his generosity. Details of that daring rescue of the two downed Air Force pilots deep in Iran earlier this year are now being made public. ABC's Martha Raddatz.
4: The men ejecting deep behind enemy lines. Separated from his pilot in the rugged high desert mountains, a portion of his parachute not working properly as he's free-falling. The weapons systems officer says he hit the ground between 70 and 100 miles per hour. Despite a broken back, arm, and additional serious injury, Bravo climbed a 7,000-foot mountain ridge to evade Iranian troops he knew would be hunting him down.
2: The investigation into actress Hayden Panettiere's death picks up.
5: According to sources, since her death, the investigation has been focused in on what drugs may have played a role in her passing and where they came from. The day before Panettiere died, she flew to South Carolina from L.A. She was unresponsive when paramedics arrived at her boyfriend's apartment. Sources are telling us the investigation could be similar to those of rapper Mac Miller and Friends star Matthew Perry.
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2: There's no official cause of last week's cargo plane crash in Miami, but there is fallout.
9: Amazon has paused its contract with Miami-based 21 Air after last week's deadly crash involving one of its cargo jets. Five people were killed when a 21 Air Boeing 767 with Amazon markings overran the runway at Miami.
2: ABC's Jim Ryan. Under a settlement, Abbott Laboratories will pay $385 million to resolve claims tied to an investigation of contamination at a baby formula factory in Michigan, which led to supply shortage issues in 2022. Slowing down ownership rules.
10: Sloths spend most of their lives upside down in trees, unless they're put in zoos, like the one in Orlando, where several have died. The deaths prompting Florida wildlife officials to impose mandatory inspections and permitting. This year, 13 sloths were rescued from Sloth World in Orlando. Five didn't survive. Bandit, Dumpling, Habanero, Willow, and Mr. Ginger. As babies, sloths learn what to eat by licking the lips of their mother. Wayne Cabot, ABC News.
2: Oprah Winfrey launching her next project. Well, instead of giving away cars to a studio audience, the TV legend will be performing at the Sphere in Las Vegas. During her AHA! Live immersive experience, Winfrey will appear alongside poets, musicians, and more. I'm Stephanie Officer, ABC News.
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13: Here's your 14 first alert forecast. For the overnight hours, clear skies with a low of 66. On Tuesday, sunny, very hot, a high of 98 with a heat index at 105 or higher. Tuesday night, partly cloudy, maybe an isolated thunderstorm with a low of 74. Wednesday, partly cloudy, hot again with a high of 97. I'm Chief Meteorologist Jeff Lyons with your 14 first alert forecast.
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0: Here we go again into another hour of Classic Hits on the Radio. I'm Ray Michaels. Here's Alanis Morissette.
1: I had no choice but to hear you. You stated your case, diamond again.

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0: They say it's not the destination, it's the journey. Classic Hits on a Monday night with Ray on your radio. So it's fall season, just about anyway, and everything's turning pumpkin around us. There's a company that created a pumpkin spice-themed casket. Yes, a casket for your loved ones who never want to be without pumpkin spice. What will they think of next? Unfortunately, it's limited to just an exterior color. For now, anyway. And just a few minutes more Classic Hits here on a Monday night. Going to take a ride with the Cars coming up.
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0: Owensboro's greatest hits, 92.9 WVJS. 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
2: Here's your 14 First Alert forecast. For the overnight hours, clear skies with a low of 66. On Tuesday, sunny, very hot, a high of 98 with a heat index at 105 or higher. Tuesday night, partly cloudy, maybe an isolated thunderstorm with a low of 74. Wednesday, partly cloudy, hot again with a high of 97. I'm Chief Meteorologist Jeff Lyons with your 14 First Alert forecast.
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0: Playing the hits you love at nighttime, it's Sting and the Police. And Every Breath You Take. Word is that Sting gets about $4,000 a month in royalties on that song, just for being used, well, in commercials and in movies, and of course when we play it on the radio. $4,000 a month, just because he wrote a great song a long time ago. Nice work if you can get it, huh? Let me work on putting together another hour of great songs. We'll get things rolling here with you too. Coming up next.
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3: From ABC News, I'm Stephanie Officer. The Supreme Court today rejecting the Trump administration's attempt to limit mail-in voting. For now, ABC's Peter Haralambos.
4: The ruling marks a decisive blow to President Donald Trump's attempt to increase federal oversight of elections, effectively allowing states to continue sending out ballots as planned ahead of the midterms. Justices Samuel Alito and Clarence Thomas dissented and argued that the new policy, which included states submitting lists of eligible voters to an online portal, fell within the Postal Service's broad authority to regulate the mail. Today's ruling prevents the major changes from taking effect before the midterms, though the legal battle over ballot restrictions could make its way back to the Supreme Court in time for the 2028 election. Peter Haralambos, ABC News.
3: Another waterway crucial to the delivery of global oil obstructed. ABC's Mary Bruce tells us how this latest act by Iran is impacting prices.
5: The look at first responders found a significant amount of PTSD and depression. Mount Sinai School of Medicine researchers analyzed data from 18,734 responders, meeting the criteria for probable depression, 35%, for PTSD, 39%. 25 years after the attacks, high depression scores also are linked to something else, polluted city air and lack of calming green spaces. Wayne Cabot, ABC News.
3: Bob Mackie created some of the most original and legendary designs in American television and fashion. ABC's Deborah Roberts remembers his career.
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8: 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Mackie's bold creations earning him 2 Emmys over the years and 2 Oscar nominations for his work with Barbara Streisand and Diana Ross.
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3: Study examines the mental cost of 9/11 first responders.
5: Found a significant amount of PTSD and depression. Mount Sinai School of Medicine researchers analyzed data from 18,734 responders, meeting the criteria for probable depression, 35%, for PTSD, 39%. 25 years after the attacks, high depression scores also are linked to something else, polluted city air and lack of calming green spaces. Wayne Cabot, ABC News.
3: An Israeli official confirms to ABC News, Prime Minister Benjamin Netanyahu will travel to New York next week for the United Nations General Assembly. Ravens running back Derrick Henry scored 3 times in the team's win over the Colts Sunday, moving him past Marcus Allen and into 3rd place on the all-time rushing touchdowns list.
15: He's a great dude, and for my name to be mentioned over here is an honor. I'm very grateful. Shout out to everybody that helped me, you know, get to this point, and shout out to the whole line, all the guys blocking today for the success that we had as an offense.
3: Henry only trails Emmitt Smith and LaDainian Tomlinson. More than 60 years into her career, Darlene Love is finally being shown some love. Okay, I know. The 85-year-old is subject of a new documentary, Darlene Love, I Know Where I've Been, premiering at the Toronto Film Festival. I'm Stephanie Officer, ABC News.
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17: Here's your 14 First Alert forecast. For the overnight hours, clear skies with a low of 66. On Tuesday, sunny, very hot, a high of 98 with a heat index at 105 or higher. Tuesday night, partly cloudy, maybe an isolated thunderstorm with a low of 74. Wednesday, partly cloudy, hot again with a high of 97. I'm Chief Meteorologist Jeff Lyons with your 14 First Alert forecast.
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1: 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You know you drive me up a wall.

0: Aerosmith getting crazy with us here on the Classic Hit Station on a Monday. It's Ray on your radio. Nice to have you tuned in tonight. Hope the music sounded good to you. Certainly does to me. I got more coming up here with Stevie Nicks and Tom Petty together. We'll do some Blondie, Lover Boy, and more all on the way.
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0: Rock and Roll Hall of Famers Debbie Harry and Blondie. Getting at you one way or another here on Monday night. A few days ago, the Metropolitan National Airport Authority voted unanimously to rename their airport in honor of Dolly Parton. There used to be a policy in place which required a 2-year waiting period before a building could be named after someone who'd passed away, but this vote bypassed that step because, you know, it's Dolly after all. And I think we can all agree she's worth it. Airport officials say it's just the first step. Now they plan to figure out how Dolly's legacy will be included. A final name has not yet been announced. I'm still thinking Dolly Parton International Airport. Sounds pretty darn good, don't it? Got some music that sounds good, too, from Loverboy and Elton John. Coming up next.
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2: Here's your 14 first alert forecast. For the overnight hours, clear skies with a low of 66. On Tuesday, sunny, very hot, a high of 98 with a heat index at 105 or higher. Tuesday night, partly cloudy, maybe an isolated thunderstorm with a low of 74. Wednesday, partly cloudy, hot again with a high of 97. I'm Chief Meteorologist Jeff Lyons with your 14 first alert forecast.
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0: Blasted off with the Rocket Man, Elton. Sir Elton John here on the Classic Hit Station. Ready to launch into another hour of great songs. A little rock and roll ought to do it. AC/DC coming up.
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2: From ABC News, I'm Stephanie Officer. The standoff over the Strait of Hormuz and new attacks on Saudi oil sending fuel prices higher as President Trump downplays the impact. ABC's Mary Bruce.
3: The average gallon of gas now $4.25. That's up over $1.30 since the war began. And diesel is at a record high, $6.20 a gallon. That's impacting the cost of just about everything you buy. Now, prices have been on the rise ever since President Trump launched this war more than 6 months ago. But now the president is shifting blame for the rising diesel prices to Ukraine, saying they are responsible as they continue to attack Russian diesel refineries.
2: A chaotic scene at a construction site in Miami this morning. A vehicle backing up moments before an 85-foot piece of building equipment collapsed. That driver quickly reversed, but the front of the car was crushed and caught on fire. ABC's Victor Oquendo.
4: The piece of equipment that fell is technically a pile driver, not a crane. It's used to drive columns for skyscrapers deep into the ground. It crushed three vehicles and one temporary office with two workers inside. A technical rescue team using saws and hydraulics to free them.
5: Miraculously, when they were pulled out, they were able to walk with us. They were unharmed.
6: Cleanup is well underway. The developer, related companies out of New York, saying in part they are working with the city and county to conduct a full investigation.
2: New York City leading the charge in a lawsuit against the federal government on the public charge rule set to take effect Friday. Officials say it lets ICE officers deny legal status to anyone who would or could rely on public assistance like food stamps and health care. Mayor Zoran Mamdani.
7: Nothing about this rule will reduce waste or keep Americans safer or improve New Yorkers' lives. It is simply a vehicle for confusion and a vehicle for cruelty.
2: The 78th annual Primetime Emmys have just wrapped up. The night's biggest winners include Matthew Reese, Widow's Bay, and The Pitt. 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
2: Columbia grad student Mahmoud Khalil, who was detained by ICE last year, is filing suit against the university, saying its administration failed to keep Palestinian students safe.
12: They hired private investigators who called me when I was in class to ask me whether I attended an event or not. Imagine a university hiring private investigators against their own students.
2: Columbia says in a statement, creating a campus environment where every member of the community feels welcome, supported, and safe is fundamental to who they are. New York Governor Kathy Hochul says more than 8 million households in the state will get energy rebate checks of up to $200 each in the coming months. Ford is now recalling up to 223,000 plus F-150 pickup trucks.
13: The fuel tank in the F-150s may be improperly secured and leak or fall off the truck while driving, says the National Highway Traffic Safety Administration. It says that can cause a crash, and a fuel leak can cause an engine stall or a fire. The recall impacts 2023 to 27 Ford F-150s. The agency says Ford was not aware of any related accidents or injuries.
2: ABC's Chuck Sievertson. Well, this month, the U.S. Supreme Court will decide whether to hear a lobster fisherman's challenge to a rule requiring electronic tracking devices on boats. The case could have some very broad consequences for the fishing industry. I'm Stephanie Officer, ABC News.
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16: Here's your 14 first alert forecast for the overnight hours. Clear skies with a low of 66. On Tuesday, sunny, very hot, a high of 98 with a heat index at 105 or higher. Tuesday night, partly cloudy, maybe an isolated thunderstorm with a low of 74. Wednesday, partly cloudy, hot again with a high of 97. I'm Chief Meteorologist Jeff Lyons with your 14 first alert forecast.
17: 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She keeps

Killer Queen. It's Queen. Bob Worthington rocking with you through the early morning hours. And last night, Monday Night Football. The Chiefs bombarding the Denver Broncos last night. And coming up in, what, Thursday Night Football? Just a couple of days away, more football. And then, of course, the full weekend ahead. Week number two of the NFL season.

0: The Man on the Moon, it's R.E.M., Michael Stipe. Bob Worthington here, more great music near. Very happy birthday to Val on your special day. Honored and privileged to be a part of it. And all who are celebrating a birthday, happy birthday to you. Go to the summer of 1977, where it's Miller time with Steve Miller and the band and the biggest, baddest, and best next for the outfield.
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0: One of the great summers of the 70s, the summer of 1977, Miller time. Steve Miller and the band and Jungle Love. Bob Worthington here. We'll roll tide with Lynyrd Skynyrd and Dandy Don Henley coming up next.
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2: Here's your 14 first alert forecast. For the overnight hours, clear skies with a low of 66. On Tuesday, sunny, very hot, a high of 98 with a heat index at 105 or higher. Tuesday night, partly cloudy, maybe an isolated thunderstorm with a low of 74. Wednesday, partly cloudy, hot again with a high of 97. I'm Chief Meteorologist Jeff Lyons with your 14 first alert forecast.
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3: From ABC News, I'm Stephanie Officer. Donald Trump Jr. received a very generous wedding gift from someone his new bride calls a dear friend on social media. That person is Russian oligarch Umar Kremlev. ProPublica says Kremlev paid for a lavish after party for Trump's eldest son in the Bahamas. Well, on Monday, the White House issued a statement from the president, which said in part he does not know who Umar is and was not at the wedding, adding, quote, not a big deal. ABC's Jonathan Carl.
4: The president's son has described his wedding as a low-key affair, but ProPublica reported the 2 days of parties that followed were anything but low-key. Don Jr.'s new wife, Bettina, posted pictures of the festivities spread out over two private islands, including professional dancers and a large fireworks display. ProPublica reported Russian oligarch Umar Kremlev paid for it. Days before the wedding, he reportedly traveled with Putin to China.
3: A spokesperson for Kremlev told ProPublica he and Don Jr. have a friendly relationship and have never discussed politics. Tech executives are taking the calls to scale back on AI advancement seriously, but the president is pushing back. ABC's Elizabeth Schulte.
5: President Trump dismissed warnings AI could destroy humanity as a hoax after repeatedly downplaying the risk of AI.
6: We're leading China in AI. We're the most sophisticated country in the world. And frankly, I want to keep it that way because whoever wins AI wins.
5: But some in Congress are calling for regulation now, including a bipartisan bill for a so-called kill switch to stop rogue AI in its tracks.
3: Experts fear AI could fall into the wrong hands or go rogue on its own, putting America's infrastructure like utilities, water, and electricity at risk of a hack or worse. The 78th annual Primetime Emmy saw some big winners Monday night, especially for Widow's Bay and one Matthew Rhys.
7: Finally, to the great and good people of Wales who were as much a nurture as anyone else, we are a small but mighty nation. This is incredible.
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3: Tuesday, Los Angeles District Attorney Nathan Hochman is slated to announce a new development in the case against Nick Reiner, charged with murdering his parents, Rob and Michelle Reiner. New reporting on conditions inside the immigration center once known as Alligator Alcatraz.
10: In a sweeping report issued Monday, the DHS Inspector General describes a facility overrun with poor conditions. Everything from insect infestations in the showers to a lack of clean drinking water. It says detainees were not provided with sufficient living space. In some cases, people were held for hours in small metal containers that looked like cages but were described as calming areas. The inspectors described the use of those small enclosures is unprecedented in modern corrections facilities. Alligator Alcatraz has now closed. Sherry Preston, ABC News.
3: Sentiment is shifting on electric.
11: 56% of people surveyed in a new HERE Technologies and SBD Global study say that higher gas prices have driven them to consider an EV as their next vehicle purchase. It comes almost a year after the federal government's EV tax credit program expired, prompting many to speculate that EV sales would decline dramatically this year. That's exactly what happened, with sales of new EVs down 20% through the second quarter of this year. Mike Dubusky, ABC News.
3: The Los Angeles Dodgers clinched their 14th consecutive playoff berth with a 4-1 win over the Cincinnati Reds. I'm Stephanie Officer, ABC News.
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13: Here's your 14 First Alert forecast. For the overnight hours, clear skies with a low of 66. On Tuesday, sunny, very hot, a high of 98 with a heat index at 105 or higher. Tuesday night, partly cloudy, maybe an isolated thunderstorm with a low of 74. Wednesday, partly cloudy, hot again with a high of 97. I'm Chief Meteorologist Jeff Lyons with your 14 First Alert forecast.
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All the lights, and we leave the night light on for you through the wee hours. I'm Bob Worthington, keeping you company, keeping each other company. It's always a cool thing, huh? In this group out of Williamsburg, Virginia, Bruce Hornsby in the range.

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0: Green Day, Time of Your Life. Good riddance. Bob Worthington here. More great music near. And Monday Night Football last night, it was the Chiefs bombarding the Denver Broncos in Monday Night Football.
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0: Hey, it's Phil Collins and Genesis. That's all. Hey, stick around. More great music on the other side. Got Creed, the Romantics, and a whole bunch more.
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3: Here's your 14 first alert forecast. For the overnight hours, clear skies with a low of 66. On Tuesday, sunny, very hot, a high of 98 with a heat index at 105 or higher. Tuesday night, partly cloudy, maybe an isolated thunderstorm with a low of 74. Wednesday, partly cloudy, hot again with a high of 97. I'm Chief Meteorologist Jeff Lyons with your 14 First Alert Forecast.
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0: Taking you higher on our night flight of fun. Bob Worthington with Creed. And stick around, more great music on the other side. If you're doing any kind of traveling during the wee hours, please be careful. No texting and driving and no drinking and driving. Please do say stay safe and keep others safe as well, all right?
1: It's all right.
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2: From ABC News, I'm Stephanie Officer. The Supreme Court Monday rejected the Trump administration's attempt to limit mail-in voting, clearing the way for states to send ballots as planned for the midterms.
3: The ruling was effectively 7-2. With Justices Clarence Thomas and Samuel Alito dissenting. The majority didn't explain its rationale for the decision, though Justice Brett Kavanaugh wrote in a concurring decision that states just didn't have enough time to implement the changes. Election officials had raised concerns that the Trump administration's policy, in which the Postal Service would only send mail ballots to voters on a state-approved list, would wreak havoc on the midterms. Peter Harlamus, ABC News.
2: The investigation into actress Hayden Panettiere's death picks up.
4: According to sources, since her death, the investigation has been focused in on what drugs may have played a role in her passing and where they came from. The day before Panettiere died, she flew to South Carolina from L.A. She was unresponsive when paramedics arrived at her boyfriend's apartment. Sources are telling us the investigation could be similar to those of rapper Mac Miller and Friends star Matthew Perry.
2: Bob Mackie created some of the most original and legendary designs in American TV and fashion. ABC's Deborah Roberts reflects.
5: The gown is gorgeous.
6: Thank you. I saw it in the window and I just couldn't resist.
7: His big break, The Carol Burnett Show in 1967. Mackie's bold creations earning him 2 Emmys over the years and 2 Oscar nominations for his work with Barbara Streisand and Diana Ross.
8: I hope people think, he was a damn good designer. That would be nice.
9: His friend Carol Burnett calling him a genius, saying Bob did it all, adding there was no one like him.
2: Mackie was 87.
10: In our lifetime, we will.
2: Rapper Macklemore has been dropped from singer Ed Sheeran's tour for using his stage time to call for freeing Palestine, Sudan, and many other places in conflict. In a statement Monday, Macklemore says he doesn't blame Sheeran, but feels his efforts to share his message were worth it.
11: Well, it's official. 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
2: The Environmental Protection Agency is repealing a Biden-era rule that limits greenhouse gas emissions from power plants fueled by coal and natural gas. EPA Administrator Lee Zeldin says it'll save billions in energy costs.
13: Companies that choose to invest in America with the certainty that their work will pay off and their money won't get tied up in unnecessary, burdensome regulatory battles.
2: The EPA says it's also taking a step to prevent future administrations from regulating climate pollution from power plants. New York prosecutors say they've seized dozens of websites that used AI to create and sell deepfake porn.
14: The hyper-realistic images and videos depicted 1,200 real people engaging in AI-generated sexual conduct in what the Manhattan District Attorney Alvin Bragg called horrific violations of privacy. The victims were primarily women and included well-known actors, politicians, athletes, musicians, social justice advocates, and social media influencers. The websites hardly concealed their intent, calling themselves names like All Deep Fake.
2: ABC's Chuck Severton. Chile is the first country in South America to eliminate dog-to-human cases of rabies. And Taylor Swift, she had a busy night, but you may or may not know that. While she was attending Monday Night Football at Arrowhead Stadium, cheering on her husband Travis Kelce, she also appeared in a pre-taped skit at the Emmys alongside Fred Mariska Hargitay. I'm Stephanie Officer, ABC News.
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16: Here's your 14 First Alert forecast. For the overnight hours, clear skies with a low of 66. On Tuesday, sunny, very hot, a high of 98 with a heat index at 105 or higher. Tuesday night, partly cloudy, maybe an isolated thunderstorm with a low of 74. Wednesday, partly cloudy, hot again with a high of 97. I'm Chief Meteorologist Jeff Lyons with your 14 First Alert forecast.
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Walk This Way, Honey. That other band from Boston, Aerosmith. Bob Worthington here. You got to love those finger snapping, finger popping songs like this one. Go ahead, snap along.

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0: Class of 1986 revisited West End Girls, Pet Shop Boys. Bob Worthington here. More great music near and some of the greatest sounds to lay your ears on. Three Doors Down and how about the Georgia Satellites? 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

0: Three Doors Down in Kryptonite. Bob Worthington taking you through the wee hours and leaving the night light on for you and saying hi to Georgia. Happy birthday to you on your special day. Honored and privileged to be a part of it.
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2: Here's your 14 First Alert forecast. For the overnight hours, clear skies with a low of 66. On Tuesday, sunny, very hot, a high of 98 with a heat index at 105 or higher. Tuesday night, partly cloudy, maybe an isolated thunderstorm with a low of 74. Wednesday, partly cloudy, hot again with a high of 97. I'm Chief Meteorologist Jeff Lyons with your 14 First Alert forecast.
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2: From ABC News, I'm Stephanie Officer. Donald Trump Jr. received a very generous wedding gift from someone his new bride calls a dear friend on social media. That person is Russian oligarch Umar Kremlev. ProPublica says Kremlev paid for a lavish after-party for Trump's eldest son in the Bahamas. Well, on Monday, the White House issued a statement from the president, which said in part he does not know who Umar is and was not at the wedding, adding, quote, not a big deal. ABC's Jonathan Carl.
3: The president's son has described his wedding as a low-key affair, but ProPublica reported the 2 days of parties that followed were anything but low-key. Don Jr.'s new wife, Bettina, posted pictures of the festivities spread out over two private islands, including professional dancers and a large fireworks display. ProPublica reported Russian oligarch Umar Kremlev paid for it. Days before the wedding, he reportedly traveled with Putin to China.
2: A spokesperson for Kremlev told ProPublica he and Don Jr. have a friendly relationship and have never discussed politics. Tech executives are taking the calls to scale back on AI advancement seriously, but the president is pushing back. ABC's Elizabeth Schulte.
4: President Trump dismissed warnings AI could destroy humanity as a hoax after repeatedly downplaying the risk of AI.
5: We're leading China in AI. We're the most sophisticated country in the world. And frankly, I want to keep it that way because whoever wins, AI wins.
4: But some in Congress are calling for regulation now, including a bipartisan bill for a so-called kill switch to stop rogue AI in its tracks.
2: Experts fear AI could fall into the wrong hands or go rogue on its own, putting America's infrastructure like utilities, water, and electricity at risk of a hack or worse. The 78th annual Primetime Emmy saw some big winners Monday night, especially for Widow's Bay and one Matthew Rhys.
6: Finally, to the great and good people of Wales, who were as much a nurture as anyone else, we are a small but mighty nation. This is incredible.
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2: Tuesday, Los Angeles District Attorney Nathan Hochman is slated to announce a new development in the case against Nick Reiner, charged with murdering his parents, Rob and Michelle Reiner. New reporting on conditions inside the immigration center once known as Alligator Alcatraz.
9: In a sweeping report issued Monday, the DHS Inspector General describes a facility overrun with poor conditions. Everything from insect infestations in the showers to a lack of clean drinking water. It says detainees were not provided with sufficient living space. In some cases, people were held for hours in small metal containers that looked like cages but were described as calming areas. The inspectors described the use of those small enclosures is unprecedented in modern corrections facilities. Alligator Alcatraz has now closed. Sherry Preston, ABC News.
2: Sentiment is shifting on electric.
10: 56% of people surveyed in a new HERE Technologies and SBD Global study say that higher gas prices have driven them to consider an EV as their next vehicle purchase. It comes almost a year after the federal government's EV tax credit program expired, prompting many to speculate that EV sales would decline dramatically this year. That's exactly what happened, with sales of new EVs down 20% through the second quarter of this year. Mike Dubusky, ABC News.
2: The Los Angeles Dodgers clinched their 14th consecutive playoff berth with a 4-1 win over the Cincinnati Reds. I'm Stephanie Officer, ABC News.
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12: Here's your 14 First Alert forecast. For the overnight hours, clear skies with a low of 66. On Tuesday, sunny, very hot, a high of 98 with a heat index at 105 or higher. Tuesday night, partly cloudy, maybe an isolated thunderstorm with a low of 74. Wednesday, partly cloudy, hot again with a high of 97. I'm Chief Meteorologist Jeff Lyons with your 14 First Alert forecast.
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0: Miller time. Steve Miller in the band and Rockin' Me Baby. Saying hi to Al, the night watchman. Also Johnny, who does the same thing at another building on the other side of town. Saying hi to you two guys. And saying also hi to Alicia, who's working at the hospital during the all night.
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2: Here's your 14 first alert forecast. For the overnight hours, clear skies with a low of 66. On Tuesday, sunny, very hot, a high of 98 with a heat index at 105 or higher. Tuesday night, partly cloudy, maybe an isolated thunderstorm with a low of 74. Wednesday, partly cloudy, hot again with a high of 97. I'm Chief Meteorologist Jeff Lyons with your 14 First Alert Forecast.
3: Hey, this is Johnny Calhoun from Calhoun's Barbershop. 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

0: It's Queen, Somebody to Love. Are you having yourself another cup of coffee to stay awake? Well, good for you. As long as you're staying awake and you have the balance of your day where you're sleeping and you're working the all night, then it's healthy. It's okay. I don't know about healthy all you're feeling tired, but nonetheless, drinking the coffee helps a little bit, right? Rick Springfield on the way. Also, Bob Seger and the Silver Bullet Band among our lyrical luminaries waiting in the wings.
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2: From ABC News, I'm Stephanie Officer. The Supreme Court Monday rejected the Trump administration's attempt to limit mail-in voting, clearing the way for states to send ballots as planned for the midterms.
3: The ruling was effectively 7-2, with Justices Clarence Thomas and Samuel Alito dissenting. The majority didn't explain its rationale for the decision, though Justice Brett Kavanaugh wrote in a concurring decision that states just didn't have enough time to implement the changes. Election officials had raised concerns that the Trump administration's policy, in which the Postal Service would only send mail ballots to voters on a state-approved list, would wreak havoc on the midterms. Peter Harlamus, ABC News.
2: The investigation into actress Hayden Panettiere's death picks up.
4: According to sources, since her death, the investigation has been focused in on what drugs may have played a role in her passing and where they came from. The day before Panettiere died, she flew to South Carolina from L.A. She was unresponsive when paramedics arrived at her boyfriend's apartment. Sources are telling us the investigation could be similar to those of rapper Mac Miller and Friends star Matthew Perry.
2: Bob Mackey created some of the most original and legendary designs in American TV and fashion. ABC's Deborah Roberts reflects.
5: The gown is gorgeous.
6: Thank you. I saw it in the window and I just couldn't resist.
7: His big break, The Carol Burnett Show in 1967. Mackey's bold creations earning him 2 Emmys over the years and 2 Oscar nominations for his work with Barbara Streisand and Diana Ross.
8: I hope people think, he was a damn good designer. That would be nice.
9: His friend Carol Burnett calling him a genius, saying Bob did it all, adding there was no one like him.
2: Mackey was 87.
10: In a lifetime, we...
2: Rapper Macklemore has been dropped from singer Ed Sheeran's tour for using his stage time to call for freeing Palestine, Sudan, and many other places in conflict. In a statement Monday, Macklemore says he doesn't blame Sheeran, but feels his efforts to share his message were worth it.
11: Well, it's official. 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
2: The Environmental Protection Agency is repealing a Biden-era rule that limits greenhouse gas emissions from power plants fueled by coal and natural gas. EPA Administrator Lee Zeldin says it'll save billions in energy costs.
13: Companies that choose to invest in America with the certainty that their work will pay off and their money won't get tied up in unnecessary, burdensome regulatory battles.
2: The EPA says it's also taking a step to prevent future administrations from regulating climate pollution from power plants. New York prosecutors say they've seized dozens of websites that used AI to create and sell deepfake porn.
14: The hyper-realistic images and videos depicted 1,200 real people engaging in AI-generated sexual conduct in what the Manhattan District Attorney Alvin Bragg called horrific violations of privacy. The victims were primarily women and included well-known actors, politicians, athletes, musicians, social justice advocates, and social media influencers. The websites hardly concealed their intent, calling themselves names like All Deep Fake.
2: ABC's Chuck Severton. Chile is the first country in South America to eliminate dog-to-human cases of rabies. And Taylor Swift, she had a busy night, but you may or may not know that. While she was attending Monday Night Football at Arrowhead Stadium, cheering on her husband Travis Kelce, she also appeared in a pre-taped skit at the Emmys alongside Fred Mariska Hargitay. I'm Stephanie Officer, ABC News.
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16: Here's your 14 First Alert forecast. For the overnight hours, clear skies with a low of 66. On Tuesday, sunny, very hot, a high of 98 with a heat index at 105 or higher. Tuesday night, partly cloudy, maybe an isolated thunderstorm with a low of 74. Wednesday, partly cloudy, hot again with a high of 97. I'm Chief Meteorologist Jeff Lyons with your 14 First Alert forecast.
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Old time rock and roll, our late movie, which starred Tom Cruise. Tom Cruise, he was on Monday Night Football. They had a little camera shot of him and Taylor Swift talking, chatting. Well, Travis was playing on the football field. Here's a little old love song. It's The Cure.

0: What say you? What would you say? It's Dave Matthews Band by request. Bob Worthington here saying hi to Jillian. Also, Joanna listening in. And Phil, good to hear from you. Genesis, also Steelers Wheel on the way.
1: When your child isn't feeling well,
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0: All the best kind, those invisible touches. Woo, you felt that, didn't you? It's Genesis. Hey, stick around, more great music for you, and good morning. Your Tuesday morning already, the middle of the month already. Can you believe that? September the 15th.
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2: Here's your 14 first alert forecast. For the overnight hours, clear skies with a low of 66. On Tuesday, sunny, very hot, a high of 98 with a heat index at 105 or higher. Tuesday night, partly cloudy, maybe an isolated thunderstorm with a low of 74. Wednesday, partly cloudy, hot again with a high of 97. I'm Chief Meteorologist Jeff Lyons with your 14 First Alert Forecast.
3: Hey, this is Johnny Calhoun from Calhoun's Barbershop. 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

0: Well, you have the left, you have the right, and you have somewhere smack dab in the middle there. It's Jimmy Eat World, Bob Worthington here. And I'm just glancing at the calendar because this is mid-month already, middle of September. Think of it this way. You're thinking, you know, less than what, a month and a half away? You got Halloween. 2 months away? 2 months away around this time, you'll be thinking and starting to think about plans for Thanksgiving. And think about it this way, too. 3 months from today, you probably will have your Christmas tree up.
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1: From ABC News, I'm Stephanie Officer. Donald Trump Jr. received a very generous wedding gift from someone his new bride calls a dear friend on social media. That person is Russian oligarch Umar Kremlev. ProPublica says Kremlev paid for a lavish afterparty for Trump's eldest son in the Bahamas. Well, on Monday, the White House issued a statement from the president, which said in part he does not know who Umar is and was not at the wedding, adding, quote, not a big deal. ABC's Jonathan Carl.
2: The president's son has described his wedding as a low-key affair, but ProPublica reported the 2 days of parties that followed were anything but low-key. Don Jr.'s new wife, Bettina, posted pictures of the festivities spread out over two private islands, including professional dancers and a large fireworks display. ProPublica reported Russian oligarch Umar Kremlev paid for it. Days before the wedding, he reportedly traveled with Putin to China.
1: A spokesperson for Kremlev told ProPublica he and Don Jr. have a friendly relationship and have never discussed politics. Tech executives are taking the calls to scale back on AI advancement seriously, but the president is pushing back. ABC's Elizabeth Schulte.
3: President Trump dismissed warnings AI could destroy humanity as a hoax after repeatedly downplaying the risk of AI.
4: We're leading China in AI. We're the most sophisticated country in the world. And frankly, I want to keep it that way because whoever wins AI wins.
3: But some in Congress are calling for regulation now, including a bipartisan bill for a so-called kill switch to stop rogue AI in its tracks.
1: Experts fear AI could fall into the wrong hands or go rogue on its own, putting America's infrastructure like utilities, water, and electricity at risk of a hack or worse. The 78th annual Primetime Emmy saw some big winners Monday night, especially for Widow's Bay and one Matthew Rhys.
5: Finally, to the great and good people of Wales, who were as much a nurture as anyone else, we are a small but mighty nation. This is incredible.
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1: Tuesday, Los Angeles District Attorney Nathan Hochman is slated to announce a new development in the case against Nick Reiner, charged with murdering his parents, Rob and Michelle Reiner. New reporting on conditions inside the immigration center once known as Alligator Alcatraz.
8: In a sweeping report issued Monday, the DHS Inspector General describes a facility overrun with poor conditions. Everything from insect infestations in the showers to a lack of clean drinking water. It says detainees were not provided with sufficient living space. In some cases, people were held for hours in small metal containers that looked like cages but were described as calming areas. The inspectors described the use of those small enclosures is unprecedented in modern corrections facilities. Alligator Alcatraz has now closed. Sherry Preston, ABC News.
1: Sentiment is shifting on electric.
9: 56% of people surveyed in a new HEAR Technologies and SBD Global study say that higher gas prices have driven them to consider an EV as their next vehicle purchase. It comes almost a year after the federal government's EV tax credit program expired, prompting many to speculate that EV sales would decline dramatically this year. That's exactly what happened, with sales of new EVs down 20% through the second quarter of this year. Mike Dubusky, ABC News.
1: The Los Angeles Dodgers clinched their 14th consecutive playoff berth with a 4-1 win over the Cincinnati Reds. I'm Stephanie Officer, ABC News.
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11: Here's your 14 first alert forecast. For the overnight hours, clear skies with a low of 66. On Tuesday, sunny, very hot, a high of 98 with a heat index at 105 or higher. Tuesday night, partly cloudy, maybe an isolated thunderstorm with a low of 74. Wednesday, partly cloudy, hot again with a high of 97. I'm Chief Meteorologist Jeff Lyons with your 14 First Alert Forecast.
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0: Last night, Monday Night Football had the Kansas City Chiefs bombarding the Denver Broncos. By the way, the next NFL game this Thursday night in Thursday Night Football.
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2: Here's your 14 First Alert forecast. For the overnight hours, clear skies with a low of 66. On Tuesday, sunny, very hot, a high of 98 with a heat index at 105 or higher. Tuesday night, partly cloudy, maybe an isolated thunderstorm with a low of 74. Wednesday, partly cloudy, hot again with a high of 97. I'm Chief Meteorologist Jeff Lyons with your 14 First Alert forecast.
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0: Finale, finale, the final countdown. It's Europe. I'm Bob Worthington. Already mid-month September, can you believe it? September the 15th, a good morning to you. Maybe enjoying that first cup of coffee with us.
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2: From ABC News, I'm Sherry Preston. More money worries at the gas pump.
3: Oh, God, do I have enough money? I'm going to have to work extra jobs just to pay for the

0: As along with everything else.
1: Denise Henderson in Kentucky. Gas Buddy says the national average for a gallon is now over $4.31. Driving that, rising oil prices. Brent crude over $107 a barrel. ABC's Lina Moise.
2: Iran-backed Houthi rebels firing at a crucial Saudi oil pipeline in the Red Sea, driving up oil prices globally. Officials now say it could take weeks to repair the damage, which will restrict the flow of oil even more. President Trump has tried to temper Americans' concerns.
3: Everything will work out just fine. All going to work out fine.
2: Blaming the rising cost of diesel on the Russia-Ukraine war, not Iran.
1: The president also trying to tamp down worries about out-of-control AI, saying the U.S. can't lose ground in the AI race to China. Here's ABC's Karen Wong.
4: China is sending mixed signals. Beijing's spy chief warns AI is a threat to the Communist Party's grip on power and is calling for tighter control. But the Chinese foreign ministry accuses American companies of hyping the danger. And a party newspaper says the idea of slowing China down is an unrealistic delusion.
1: The Supreme Court blocking President Trump's plan to restrict mail-in voting, saying overnight his push to put restrictions in place will likely lose at trial. New questions about Donald Trump Jr.'s wedding in the Bahamas and the lavish after-party paid for by a Russian oligarch, Umar Kremlev. That from a new ProPublica report. Here's ABC's Sophie Flay.
5: Don Jr. and his wife thanked Kremlev, calling it an extraordinarily generous wedding gift from a friend, adding, friendship doesn't require a political motive. A spokesman for Kremlev says he and Don Jr. have a friendly relationship and never talked politics.
1: President Trump did not attend that wedding. 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
1: For the first time since early June, Kentucky Senator Mitch McConnell is back at the Senate.
8: I wasn't sure how many of you would be here today, but I'm glad to see you. Time to get back to work.
1: The 84-year-old speaking from a wheelchair, saying it's time to get back to work. Confirmed by the Secretary of the Air Force, America has weapons in orbit. It's the first time the U.S. has acknowledged having weapons in space. The Secretary says they're ready, quote, to meet threats wherever they exist. The Federal Reserve begins its 2-day meeting today for the month of September, and it's widely expected to buck President Trump's wishes and raise interest rates when it wraps up tomorrow. He has long been pushing for rate cuts. New York prosecutors now say they have seized a dozen websites used to create deep fake porn.
9: The hyper-realistic images and videos depicted 1,200 real people engaging in AI-generated sexual conduct in what the Manhattan District Attorney Alvin Bragg called horrific violations of privacy. The victims were primarily women and included well-known actors, politicians, athletes, musicians, social justice advocates, and social media influencers. The websites hardly concealed their intent, calling themselves names like All Deep Fake.
1: ABC's Chuck Sievertson. History at the Emmy Awards for Widow's Bay, the Apple TV comedy, taking in a record 14 awards. Its star Matthew Rhys winning Best Actor in a Comedy and Best Actor in a Limited Series for The Beast in Me. Sherry Preston, ABC News.
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10: And now, Owensboro weather on WVJS. Here's your 14 First Alert forecast. For the overnight hours, clear skies with a low of 66. On Tuesday, sunny, very hot, a high of 98 with a heat index at 105 or higher. Tuesday night, partly cloudy, maybe an isolated thunderstorm with a low of 74. Wednesday, partly cloudy, hot again with a high of 97. I'm Chief Meteorologist Jeff Lyons with your 14 First Alert forecast.
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Definitely one of the greatest albums for me of the 70s. The Eagles and One of These Nights. Well, good morning. I'm Kelly Randall sitting in here on this Tuesday, already the 15th of September. Where's it going? We're calling on Blondie.

0: Ah, the boys from Canada there, a little Nickelback for you here this morning. Well, I hope you're ready to go for your Tuesday. I'm going to play you some good music, Soft Cell and Steve Miller Band coming up.
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0: Steve Miller Band, who always delivered, never took the money and run. Oh, only in the song title right there. All righty. Well, welcome to our Tuesday. We've got John Cafferty and the Beaver Brown Band coming up and Eddie Money, too. You hold on.
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4: Sunny to mostly sunny, hot and humid, close to a record high 98. Mainly clear tonight, down to 74. Sunny, hot and humid on Wednesday, highs at 97. 97 with higher record high. Few clouds around Wednesday night, close to dip to 73. Thursday, mostly sunny, a 20% chance of afternoon thunderstorms. Highs at 98. The heat index on Thursday, 100 to 105. I'm 14, First Alert, meteorologist Byron Douglas.
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0: Eddie Money and the Two Tickets to Paradise. I'm ready to go right now. I'm telling you. Nah, I'm enjoying it. Here we are in the middle of the month. It's already Tuesday, the 15th of September. Good music for you coming up, Mr. Phil Collins, right after this.
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3: From ABC News, I'm Sherry Preston. Another blow to President Trump's attempt at limiting mail-in voting. The Supreme Court rejecting the administration's executive order and clearing the way for states to send out ballots. Here's ABC's Peter Haralambos.
4: The ruling was effectively 7-2, with Justices Clarence Thomas and Samuel Alito dissenting. The majority didn't explain its rationale for the decision, though Justice Brett Kavanaugh wrote in a concurring decision that states just didn't have enough time to implement the changes.
3: The administration wanted the Postal Service to only send mail-in ballots to voters on an approved list. Gas prices up again thanks to fighting in the Middle East. Filling up will cost you $4.31 a gallon on average, $1.20 more than last year, and a nickel a gallon more than last week. Now it's less than that in Kentucky, but not low enough for driver Eddie Lanch.
5: I'd love to see it back to $2 a gallon and diesel under $3. You know, that's realistic where it should be. Yeah, we just have to have faith that, you know, things settle down.
3: Diesel selling for more than $6 a gallon right now. That's a new record. More concern about the rapid pace of AI development. Tech leaders say China needs to be on board. However, says ABC's Karen Hua,
6: China is sending mixed signals. Beijing's spy chief warns AI is a threat to the Communist Party's grip on power and is calling for tighter control. But the Chinese foreign ministry accuses American companies of hyping the danger. And a party newspaper says the idea of slowing China down is an unrealistic delusion.
3: As for Americans, they tell Gallup in a new poll they're worried.
7: It's a fear that goes back to the Industrial Revolution, machines taking work from people. In 2026, a Gallup poll finds that 27% of us are worried that our jobs will become obsolete because of technology. That's 7% higher than last year's number, nearly double where it was in 2017.
3: ABC's Jim Ryan. At the Emmys, a record breaker for Matthew Rhys. He won Best Actor in a Comedy for Widow's Bay and Best Actor in a Limited Series for The Beast in Me. You're listening to ABC News.
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2: Reporting for Cromwell Media News, I'm Rob Nichols. Senator Mitch McConnell was back in the U.S. Senate yesterday. The 84-year-old was on the Senate floor in a wheelchair, his first public appearance since June. His return comes as senators return to Capitol Hill from their break with questions about McConnell's health swirling. McConnell was hospitalized after falling at his Washington, D.C. residence 3 months ago. A babysitter is facing murder charges in Middleburg County after a child that is cared was found dead. Officers were called to a residence in Central City over the weekend and were told by the child's father that the 11-month-old had been left in the care of 19-year-old Elijah Mays, but was nowhere to be found. Mays was located and claimed a relative had picked up the child, but that turned out to be false. An investigation led to a search of Mays' home in Cleeton, where the child was found dead. The case is under investigation. The Evansville City Council is considering enacting a data center moratorium. Council President Ben Trockman says they'll take up a moratorium for the first reading at their September 28th meeting, with the second reading planned for October 5th. The Evansville Area Plan Commission earlier this month recommended a 180-day moratorium on the data centers to give the city more time to do research. Find news, sports, weather, and more at OwensboroRadio.com. I'm Rob Nichols.
3: Hey, this is Johnny Calhoun from Calhoun's Barbershop. Come see us at 452 East 18th Street. We're here early, Tuesday through Friday, 7 to 5:30, Saturday, 7 to noon. We don't want to be everybody's barber. We just want to be your barber, Calhoun's Barbershop.
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4: Sunny to mostly sunny, hot and humid, close to a record high 98. Mainly clear tonight, down to 74. Sunny, hot and humid on Wednesday, highs at 97. 97 with higher record high. Few clouds around Wednesday night, close to dip to 73. Thursday, mostly sunny, a 20% chance of afternoon thunderstorms. Highs at 98. The heat index on Thursday, 100 to 105. I'm 14, First Alert, meteorologist Byron Douglas.
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92.9 WVJS. Good morning. Talented, and from what I hear, very nice ladies in person as well. That it's Nancy Wilson Hart. I'm Rob Nichols, and you're on the Retro Morning Show. How are you? Welcome to a Tuesday. We're live from the Floor Concept Studio, ready to roll this morning. Birthday list open. We'll tell you about that coming up. Also, your greatest hits and information and fun and all of the above coming your way. After the Fire, 92.9 WV.

0: 92.9, 93.3 WVGS. Yeah, you might as well be living on the sun. That's what the weather feels like this week. My goodness. Yeah, we'll check that forecast as much as I don't want to. Coming up here in a few minutes. Hot. Hot. I thought yesterday was comfortable. Yeah, yesterday was pretty decent compared to what we got coming up here. What, 98 today, tomorrow, 99 on Thursday. Summertime is hanging on, folks. It is 6:17 here in the Retro Morning Show. Back at it here this morning. Birthdays, we need them. You got somebody celebrating a birthday today, a blessed event? You want to let me know who they are? Yeah, I got to know who they are, so call me and let me know. 270-852-3789 or WVJS Radio on Facebook. Somebody know celebrating, in case you need a reminder, today is the 15th of September. So check those address books and things and tell me who's celebrating. Here's an extra incentive to do that. We have a great place that sponsors the birthday list. They are Maui's Indoor Theme Park. You maybe heard of them. Yeah, you've maybe been there so far. And you've maybe enjoyed yourself greatly at Maui's. Well, I give away a play card at the end of the week. On Friday, a play card is given away. And the only people in that drawing are people that were called in during the week on the birthdays. So it's an extra incentive not to forget your birthday person. So again, 270-852-3789, our birthday list coming up here from Maui's Indoor Theme Park. We are the Retro Morning Show, up and going, 92.9 WVJS.
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PJs need some freezing something here. The next few days, we'll check that forecast in moments. Been trying to avoid it, but I have to. I have to do my journalistic duty and let you know about the weather coming up. On the way, agriculture news from Jeff Nally as well coming up. Pointer Sisters.

0: 92.9 WVJS, your greatest hits from the Pointers. And I'm Rob on the Retro Morning Show. Welcome in. Happy Tuesday, which means we got past Monday together. We did it, didn't we? Yep. Great music on the way, information, and more. We'll take a look at birthdays later. Don't forget that. Celebrity birthdays. Also, take a look at some of the things happened on this date. I was looking at some of the very historical things. Spiro Agnew. He was the vice president under what, Nixon? Yeah, back in 1970, he expressed concern for the nation's youth, saying that through rock music, that evil rock music, movies, books, and underground newspapers, the kids were being, quote, brainwashed into a drug culture. It was all evil in 1970. Yep. 1983 on this date, Huey Lewis and the News released the album Sports. Historical moment. The album produced four top 10 singles, topped the Billboard 200 album chart in June of 84, 10 months after it debuted on the chart. As we check out our WVJS weather, brought to you all day by Calhoun's Barbershop. They're on East 18th in Owensboro. Sunny and hot today, 98 tonight, mostly clear, 75. Sunny and hot again tomorrow, 98. Told you I didn't like to look at this forecast. Cloudy tomorrow night during the early evening, then clear it off, 72. Sunny and hot on Thursday, a high of 99. And looky here, some reprieve on Friday, if you want to call it that. Gonna be sunny at 95. Ooh, get out the sweaters on Friday. Right now, it is 68.
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2: I'm Jeff Alley on the Cromwell Ag Radio Network. The outlook for a Senate Ag Committee farm bill brightened considerably yesterday, after Senator Mitch McConnell cast his first vote on the Senate floor since June. The Kentucky Republican is back at work after a suffering a fall this summer. That potentially gives Senate Ag Chair John Bozeman the votes needed to advance a farm bill from his committee. Could happen as soon as tomorrow. Support for the legislation fell short in early August amid McConnell's absence and partisan disagreement over changes to the SNAP program. McConnell's presence means the GOP-led committee will have enough votes to advance the proposed farm bill if members vote along party lines. Bozeman reconvening the panel's markup for the farm bill tomorrow afternoon at 3:30 Eastern. The nation's corn harvest remained slightly ahead of the normal pace last week. That, according to the USDA's Ag Statistics Service, the corn crop, 86% dented, 42% of the crop is mature, 8% of the corn crop is harvested, 57% of corn rated in either good or excellent condition. Soybeans, according to NAS, dropping leaves on 44% of acres, 6% of the soybean harvest is done, 58% of the crop rated in good or excellent condition. I'm Jeff Nally.
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93.3 WVJS. Good morning. Welcome in the Tuesday edition of the Retro Morning Show. 68 degrees in Owensboro, going up to 98 today. We'll check that forecast again. Unfortunately, coming up here at the top of the hour, we check out our WVJS news. Right now, clicking over to 645. You know what that means. It is time for our jogging song this morning. It is time to get your eyes open. It is time to put a smile on your face and face the day. You're gonna jog, you're gonna walk really fast, you're just gonna stand there and move your arms around, whatever you're able to do. We're gonna do it this morning. We are the Retro Morning Show.

0: 92.9 WVJS. Holding out for that hero, Bonnie Tyler. Good morning. Boy, that'll get you going, won't it? I mean, I thought the Rocky theme song did it for me, but I think Bonnie Tyler from the Footloose soundtrack, man, that'll get you going. It is coming up on 6:50, about 6:49 and a half. 68 degrees in Owensboro. We'll check out news and weather coming up here at the top of the hour at 7 o'clock here on the Retro Morning Show. Well, Reba McEntire remembering her friend Dolly Parton during Monday night's broadcast, the 78th Emmy Awards. She paid tribute to the late country music icon with a performance of her 1983 song, Appalachian Memories. Reba, an icon herself, was visibly emotional during the performance. Flanked by old photos of Parton, she ended the song with a simple, I love you, Dolly, so much. Parton died August 25th, following a brief battle with cancer. Rob on the Retro Morning Show. Happy Tuesday, 92.9 WVJS.
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2: From ABC News, I'm Sherry Preston. Global oil prices this week climbing to their highest level since May. That following the shutdown of a Saudi pipeline because of an attack by Houthi rebels in the Middle East. The Iran war driving fuel prices even higher. Gasoline averaging $4.31 a gallon. With more on how that's affecting everyday Americans, here's ABC's Lionel Louise.
3: This mother in Florida says she's had to switch to some virtual medical treatments for her daughter with developmental and respiratory issues because they can't afford gas for the multiple trips to the doctor.
4: How are we going to get through this?
3: And this truck driver in Texas says high prices have cost him 40% of his revenue.
5: And we are struggling a whole lot because we are having to pass down those charges to the customers.
3: Overseas images show Iran-backed Houthi rebels firing at a crucial Saudi oil pipeline, driving up oil prices globally.
2: President Trump blames the war in Ukraine, not Iran, for diesel price increases. It's now selling for more than $6 a gallon. The president's push to restrict mail-in voting ahead of the midterms has been stopped by the Supreme Court. It is allowing a lower court ruling that blocked the president's executive order to stand. Justices Thomas and Alito dissented. A new report by the Department of Homeland Security's Inspector General on conditions at the now shuttered Alligator Alcatraz in Florida, where detainees were sent.
6: They found cramped conditions, lack of access to clean drinking water for some detainees, poor hygiene protocols. Detainees were only allowed to shower 3 times a week instead of the daily showers that standards require. And they also found insect infestations in those shower areas. Additionally, they found detainees were not offered sufficient recreational opportunities. All issues, they said, could pose significant health risks to detainees.
2: ABC's Armando Garcia. President Trump dismissing increasingly urgent warnings about AI, calling efforts to limit its development a conspiracy. You're listening to ABC News.
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13: Reporting for Cromwell Media News, I'm Rob Nichols. Senator Mitch McConnell was back in the U.S. Senate yesterday. The 84-year-old was on the Senate floor in a wheelchair, his first public appearance since June. His return comes as senators return to Capitol Hill from their break with questions about McConnell's health swirling. McConnell was hospitalized after falling at his Washington, D.C. residence 3 months ago. A babysitter.

0: teenager is facing murder charges in Middleburg County after a child in his care was found dead. Officers were called to a residence in Central City over the weekend and were told by the child's father that the 11-month-old had been left in the care of 19-year-old Elijah Mays, but was nowhere to be found. Mays was located and claimed a relative had picked up the child, but that turned out to be false. An investigation led to a search of Mays' home in Cleeton, where the child was found dead. The case is under investigation. The Evansville City Council is considering enacting a data center moratorium. Council President Ben Trockman says they'll take up a moratorium for the first reading at their September 28th meeting, with the second reading planned for October 5th. The Evansville Area Plan Commission earlier this month recommended a 180-day moratorium on the data centers to give the city more time to do research. Find news, sports, weather, and more at OwensboroRadio.com. I'm Rob Nichols.
1: Hey, this is Johnny Calhoun from Calhoun's Barbershop. Come see us at 452 East 18th Street. We're here early, Tuesday through Friday, 7 to 5:30, Saturday, 7 to noon. We don't want to be everybody's barber. We just want to be your barber. Calhoun's Barbershop.
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3: Sunny to mostly sunny, hot and humid, close to a record high 98. Mainly clear tonight, down to 74. Sunny, hot and humid on Wednesday, highs at 97. 97 would tie a record high. Few clouds around Wednesday night, lows would dip to 73. Thursday, mostly sunny, a 20% chance of afternoon thunderstorms. Highs at 98. The heat index on Thursday, 100 to 105. I'm 14, First Alert, meteorologist Byron Douglas.
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92.9, 93.3 WVJS, station of Pendon. For a better morning, Robin, a Tuesday. It is the Retro Morning Show. Looking at 69 degrees in Owensboro. Taking those birthdays. Next hour, going to do those from Maui's Indoor Theme Park. 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

0: 92.9, 93.3, and 1420 WVJS, station of PennDOT, for a better Tuesday morning. Getting the work day and school day started here on this September 15. Don't forget birthdays, doing those for you in about an hour. So get them in here at 270-852-3789. Coming to you from our friends at Maui's Indoor Theme Park. Again, coming up on 717, 69 degrees in Owensboro, heading up to 98. So hang on to that 69 as long as we can, because the hot is back for the rest of the week. Well, Soft Cell. You know Soft Cell? Sharing a new single from the upcoming album called Danceteria. It's called The Rainbow Room, partially inspired by frontman Mark Allman's own experience celebrating his birthday at the Rainbow Room there in Rockefeller Center. Soft Cell has described their final album. I hate to hear that. Their final album as a love letter to early 80s New York and a tribute to the late Dave Ball. Danceteria will be out September 25th, about 10 days from now. Rob on the Retro Morning Show. 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

92.9 WVJS, Amy Lee and Evanescence. And bring me to life, or at least wake me up with some coffee. 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Rob on the Retro Morning Show, up and going on a Tuesday with our Ag Report. On the way from Jeff Nally, the King of Corn, the Hall of Famer, coming up here in a couple of minutes. Also a look at our WVJS weather right now. 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

0: 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Look at it, it's 7:33. Temperature is 69 degrees. There we go. Temperature gauge is in a different spot now, so I had to look over there. 69 degrees. You know, it was 2019 on this date. Rick Ocasek of the Cars was found dead in his apartment in New York. He was 75. Following his career with the Cars, he produced music for Weezer and Bad Religion. As we continue to remember Rick Ocasek of the Cars, checking out our WVJS weather. 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Sunny and hot today, 98. Tonight, mostly clear, 75. Sunny and hot again tomorrow, 98. Cloudy to start on Wednesday night, then clear it off, a low 72. Sunny and hot on Thursday again, at a high of 99. Right now, 69.
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1: I'm Jeff Nelly on the Cromwell Ag Radio Network. Farm bankruptcies are on track to increase this year. Filings under Chapter 11 and 12 up 11% through the first half of 2026. That's according to data from the National Agriculture Law Center. If that pace holds, agricultural bankruptcies could finish the year roughly 22% higher than in 2025. That according to senior staff attorney Elizabeth Runley, speaking to state ag officials during the National Association of State Departments of Agriculture annual meeting in Maine. Agricultural bankruptcy filings are 16% higher than previously understood. That according to findings from the Debt Project, or the Data on Economic and Bankruptcy Trends in Agriculture. The Law Center and NASDA launched the effort in August to give a fuller picture of farm financial stress by tracking both Chapter 12 cases, which are designed for family farmers, and Chapter 11 cases, which cover broader business reorganizations. Rumley said during and including Chapter 11 cases, essential to understanding the full scope of financial pressure on agriculture. More information, more data that can be used to create policies that can hopefully minimize the impact of these bankruptcies. I'm Jeff Nelly.
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0: WVJS. Touching up the makeup this morning. Yeah. Dude looks like a lady. It's Aerosmith. Robin, 7:47, 13 minutes away from the hour of 8 o'clock, 70 degrees. Moments away, actually about 30 minutes away from the birthday. So you got a little time to get in the birthdays for the birthday club brought to you by Maui's Indoor Theme Park. Let me know who's celebrating today. Let me remind folks also, we'll get a few on Facebook. Make sure you tell us their name. A lot of people say, well, my son or my daughter. Well, I mean, it's better to, you know, we can tell who they are. So we get to the birthdays, we don't know. We don't have to say, so-and-so's son has a birthday today. Be good to give their name. That way we can put them in the drawing on Fridays for the theme park. Yeah, we're talking about the indoor theme park, Maui's, in the Old Town Square Mall location. I give away a play card on Friday. Only people called in during the week are in that drawing. So don't forget your loved one, all right? My number coming up for the 820 birthdays, 270-852-3789. Well, the case of a Virginia man who refused to remove his religious hat in a courtroom is set to go to a grand jury. Derek Murdy was attending a court session in Virginia Beach back in May when a court bailiff asked him to remove the hat. Murdy says he refused, as the hat, known as a kufi, was for religious reasons. Court deputies and Murdy then entered to a confrontation outside the courtroom, where Murdy claims he was pinned to the floor. He was later charged with felony assault. Murdy maintains his innocence and says he was never asked if his hat was for religious reasons. It's got me curious now. I want to see the hat. But surely it's not like, you know, like Devo, you know, wearing flower pots on the head. I'm going to have to do some investigating on this. Rob on the Retro Morning Show, 92.9 WVJS.
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2: From ABC News, I'm Sherry Preston. President Trump's push to limit mail-in voting during the midterms hits a Supreme Court snag. The justices rejected the executive order demanding the Postal Service only send ballots to voters on an approved list. Here's ABC's Mary Bruce.
3: Democratic-led states and voting rights groups had argued that the president's attempt to have the Postal Service screen ballots would create chaos and confusion so close to the midterms. And while this is a big setback for the president, who has long argued without evidence that mail-in voting leads to widespread fraud, the president is expected to keep up this fight, even as President Trump himself has voted by mail.
2: The president calling warnings from top tech leaders about the dangers of AI a hoax. ABC's Elizabeth Schulze says he called the world's leading chip maker to let him know personally.
4: Mr. President.
5: The president calling Jensen Huang, the CEO of AI chipmaker NVIDIA, in the middle of a tech summit, telling him on speakerphone the U.S. won't lose the AI race to China.
6: The robots will not be taken over. The AI will not be taking over the rest of the world. The whole thing is a hoax. Now, with that, we have to be a little bit careful.
5: It comes after leaders of the biggest AI companies agreed the technology needs to slow down.
2: The price of gas now up to $4.31 a gallon, according to Gas Buddy, thanks to continued conflict in the Middle East. For Denise Henderson in Kentucky, it's been tough to stick to her budget, and she asks herself every week,
7: oh, God, do I have enough money? I'm going to have to work extra jobs just to pay for the gas along with everything else.
2: Oil is trading at about $107 a barrel. Could be there for a while. A Saudi oil pipeline was damaged by a Houthi rebel drone and could take weeks to repair. Widow's Bay just cleaned up at the Emmy Awards last night, setting a single season record for a comedy with 14 wins, including Best Series and Best Actor for star Matthew Reese. Jean Smart won her fifth Emmy. You're listening to ABC News.
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14: Reporting for Cromwell Media News, I'm Rob Nichols. Senator Mitch McConnell was back in the U.S. Senate yesterday. The 84-year-old was on the Senate floor in a wheelchair, his first public appearance since June. His return comes as senators return to Capitol Hill from their break with questions about McConnell's health swirling. McConnell was hospitalized after falling at his Washington, D.C. residence 3 months ago. A babysitter is facing murder charges in Middleburg County after a child that is care was found dead. Officers were called to a residence in Central City over the weekend and were told by the child's father that the 11-month-old had been left in the care of 19-year-old Elijah Mays, but was nowhere to be found. Mays was located and claimed a relative had picked up the child, but that turned out to be false. An investigation led to a search of Mays' home in Cleeton, where the child was found dead. The case is under investigation. The Evansville City Council is considering enacting a data center moratorium. Council President Ben Trockman says they'll take up a moratorium for the first reading at their September 28th meeting, with the second reading planned for October 5th. The Evansville Area Plan Commission earlier this month recommended a 180-day moratorium on the data centers to give the

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2: Hey, this is Johnny Calhoun from Calhoun's Barbershop. 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
3: Sunny to mostly sunny, hot and humid, close to a record high 98. Mainly clear tonight, down to 74. Sunny, hot and humid on Wednesday, highs at 97. 97 would tie a record high. Few clouds around Wednesday night, lows will dip to 73. Thursday, mostly sunny, a 20% chance of afternoon thunderstorms. Highs at 98, the heat index on Thursday, 100 to 105. I'm 14, First Alert, meteorologist Byron Douglas.
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Station of PennDOT for a better morning. Robin and Tuesday edition of the Retro Morning Show. 808, 72 degrees in Owensboro. Birthdays are coming up. 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

92.9 WVJS. Mike and the Mechanics. Guy named Paul Young did lead vocal for that. Not the Paul Young that we know from other music from that period, but Paul Young, actually no longer with us, did lead vocal for that song and a couple others from Mike and the Mechanics. Rob here with you back on the Retro Morning Show. It is 8:17 almost. We have a temperature of 72 degrees in Owensboro, and I do believe if I can get the button to work, the button is here somewhere. I'm hitting the button. And the button isn't buttoning. Let's try this one. It's live radio, folks. Let's try it and see what happens here. Happy

0: 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Right there on South Frederick at Owensboro. 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And what's even more awesome about this place is you don't have to drive forever to get there. You would expect something this cool to be like miles away from Owensboro, right? 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Tommy Lee Jones, the Academy Award-winning actor, 80 years old. Academy Award-winning director Oliver Stone, also 80 today. Former wrestler and manager Theodore Long, 79. Hey, playa, yeah. He began his career in the National Wrestling Alliance, made his WWE debut in 1998 as a referee, became a manager, and at one time was a wrestler. Former NFL coach Pete Carroll, 75. TV personality Lisa Vanderpump, 66 years old, known for reality shows Real Housewives of Beverly Hills and Vanderpump Rules. Pro Football Hall of Fame quarterback Dan Marino, 65 years old today. Country Music Hall of Famer Roy Acuff, a fixture for many years at the Grand Ole Opry. Yeah. Good old Roy, born 1903 on this date. Looks like I skipped a few here. Let's go to the people who are still with us first, then we'll go back to the ones that have left us. Here we go. TV personality Dina Lohan, 64. Mother of actress Lindsay Lohan. British comedian Jimmy Carr, really funny guy, 54 years old today. Actor Tom Hardy, 49. Actor Ben Schwartz is 45. Prince Henry, Charles Albert David Windsor. They have long names over there, you know. He's 42, known as Prince Harry, second son of Prince Charles and Lady Diana. Reality TV star Heidi Montag is 40 years old. Now, these famous people, what a celebrated birthdays today. Author James Fenimore Cooper, born 1789, wrote the novels The Last of the Mohicans and The Deer Slayer. That's James Fenimore Cooper. Former president of the U.S., William Howard Taft, born 1857. Former newspaper publisher Frank Gannett, born 1876. Conductor Bruno Walter, born 1876. Other birthdays include mystery writer Agatha Christie. Agatha Christie, born 1890. Been more than 60 novels during her career, including Death on the Nile and The Orient Express. Let's see what we have here. I told you about Roy Acuff's birthday today, born 1903. Dancer Catherine Murray, born 1906. Actress Faye Ray, born 1907. She was in King Kong. Former TV game show host Jack Bailey. Several game shows, including Queen for a Day and Truth or Consequences, born 1907. Presidential aide and Attorney General John Mitchell, born 1913, part of Watergate. Emmy Award-winning director and actor Jackie Cooper, born 1922. He directed The White Shadow and episodes of MASH. He was also in several films, like the Superman films, and he was also on TV shows like Our Gang when he was a youngster. Singer Bobby Short, born 1924. Comedian Norm Crosby, 1927. Baseball Hall of Famer Gaylord Perry, born 1938. Actor, Pro Football Hall of Famer Merlin Olsen. He was on TV shows like Little House on the Prairie and Father Murphy. He was a member of the Rams' fearsome foursome defense as part of his football career. Former pro wrestler Adrian Adonis, born 1953. And actress Wendy Jo Sperber. Remember her? Born 1958, she was appearing on TV shows like Bosom Buddies and Hearts of Fire. Taken way too young, Wendy Jo Sperber. Those are your birthdays, and many of them. I want to say happy birthday to our former employee, Sam Mason. Sam Mason now lives in Nashville. He was our first news director back in 1993, and then I came on board and helped him out. I was the afternoon news guy. He was the morning news guy. So, happy birthday, Sam. Yep. Went by Sam Allen on the air when he finally got a chance to be on the air and play music. Sam Mason celebrating a birthday today. Those are the birthdays today brought to you by Maui's Indoor Theme Park. 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

0: everything else is going to be melting out there. Why not? Rob on the Retro Morning Show, 8:33 our time. Our temperature is so far 76. Going to go up today to about 98. My goodness. Summertime is hanging on for dear life. All kinds of great things on the way, including our twin spin. Ever get to Evansville? Go on Bellmead Avenue every weekend. I mean, they've got all kinds of great things going on at Mojo's Boneyard. We'll tell you about who's coming up in the near future, the next few weeks. Great acts, as always. A lot of these folks come back for other times. Second, third visits, because not only do the fans ask for them to come back, but they love to play there. So make sure you get by Mojo's Boneyard, our sponsor for our twin spin on the way for you. Agriculture news from Jeff Nally, Cromwell Ag Radio Network, and a look at our WVJS weather brought to you by Calhoun's Barbershop there on East 18th. Open early in the morning, 7 o'clock. Very convenient for the early haircut folks. Maybe want to get that trim before work. Sunny and hot today, 98. Tonight, mostly clear, 75. More sunny and hot tomorrow. High of 98. Cloudy during the early evening tomorrow night, then clearing a low 72. Sunny and hot again on Thursday, 99. Friday, sunny at a high of 95. Not much of a reprieve there. I wouldn't get the jacket out yet. No, right now, 76.
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2: I'm Jeff Nally on the Cromwell Ag Radio Network. December corn of the overnight is down 2¾ cents a bushel. November soybeans down 4¾. December Chicago wheat down 4 cents a bushel. Yesterday, December corn was up 3. November soybeans up 7¾. Kansas City wheat yesterday and Chicago wheat were both lower. Soybean and spring wheat basis were weaker yesterday. Soft red winter wheat basis stronger, and corn and hard red winter wheat basis were steady. Yesterday, the soybean market spent most of the session recovering losses from the Friday sell-off. Corn's turnaround from Friday was limited by wheat's move lower. Wheat prices weaker after Russia and Ukraine agreed to halt attacks on energy infrastructure. Today looks to be a light schedule for reports. USDA's Economic Research Service releasing its monthly commodity outlooks. Otherwise, traders will continue to follow geopolitical news and watch for early yield reports from across the country. Early harvesting certainly underway. The previous close yesterday in the financial showed the Dow Industrial Average down 152, the S&P down 37, the 10-year Treasury yield ending at 4.96. In the overnight, corn, wheat, and soy, all three pricing lower. I'm Jeff Nally.
3: It's a district showdown in this week's Owensboro Garage Doors Eagles Game of the Week as Apollo travels to take on Muhlenberg Friday night, 7 p.m. on WVJS. 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

92.9 WVJS Twin Spin, as we are accustomed to do at this time every morning, brought to you by Mojo's Boneyard, right there on Bellmead Avenue in Evansville. Give you a little rundown of who they got coming up here in the near future in moments. I got time for song number three, don't I? Yep. Another Billy Joel tune. 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Good morning.

0: 92.9 WVJS. So much in 4.5 minutes. Oh, my goodness. Song number 3 in our Twin Spin Plus One here, brought to you by Mojo's Boneyard. Get over to Mojo's, Bellmead Avenue in Evansville. Todd Ferrand is back this weekend, man. Oh, if he's back. Yes, he's been brought back. This young fella, this is a very young guy, and he's already shared a stage with all these greats, including Carlos Santana. Yeah, he shared the stage with all these folks. And he is coming back to Mojo's Friday. Todd Ferrand, back by popular demand. Bella Raine Band next Friday. So make your plans to go to Mojo's Boneyard. Check him out. Tell him Rob sent you. Get over there and have a good time. And Mojo's not only good for the musical entertainment, but also to watch sports as well. Go over and check them out. Wednesdays is Wing Wednesday. Yeah, Wing Wednesdays every week over at Mojo's. So check them out. Coming up, top of the hour news, we'll check out our ABC News. Also, a look at our WVJS weather on the way. Well, a cafeteria worker at Green Nine Local Schools in Clark County, Ohio, facing public indecency charges. District has confirmed Shania Logan has been placed on paid leave. Court records show Shania Logan was taken into custody at Riverfront Park in Miamisburg September 7th after she was allegedly caught performing a sex act where children were present. My goodness. District officials say Logan was a cook in the food services department. Has been placed on leave. Not gonna say any more about that. Rob on the Retro Morning Show, 92.9 WVJS.
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0: The Supreme Court blocking President Trump's efforts to change how mail-in ballots are counted. The court voting 7-2 not to allow the president's executive order, saying only allowing ballots to those on approved lists will be allowed. Here's ABC's Mary Bruce.
1: States will now be able to send out mail-in ballots using the same system that they have for years, which accounts for about a third of votes cast. Now, this caps a flurry of last-minute legal activity, with voting now already underway in some areas. The court's majority writing that the administration's push to make changes this year was likely to lose in court, though the emergency order didn't explain their reasoning.
0: As President Trump says, tech leaders' warnings about the dangers of AI are just a hoax. Former President Obama says AI is advancing so fast that standards set by a handful of tech companies won't be enough.
2: At an event later here in Washington, Senator Bernie Sanders will appear right before former Trump aide Steve Bannon to talk about guardrails on AI, a testament to how this moment is bridging ideologies.
0: That's ABC's Elizabeth Schulze. An investigation by ProPublica shows Russian oligarch Umar Omar paid for lavish celebrations on a private island during the wedding of Donald Trump Jr. and his new wife, ProPublica's Justin Elliott.
3: He's not just a random businessman. He's somebody that has very public and close ties to President Vladimir Putin of Russia and the Russian government.
0: ABC Chief Washington Correspondent Jonathan Carl.
4: In a statement put out by the White House, President Trump said he has no idea who Umar Kremlev is, but he added it was an after party given in their honor, not a big deal. First Lady Melania Trump, however, put out a statement saying Mrs. Trump played no role whatsoever in organizing the wedding event and was not privy to any aspect of its financial planning.
0: Federal Reserve begins its two-day meeting on interest rates today. This is ABC News.
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5: Sniff the difference!
0: Pennsylvania health officials still investigating the death of a woman in her 40s, believed to have succumbed to complications from the measles. Here's ABC's Stephanie Ramos.
1: The state health department says it is aware of the death and conducting its own review and will update the public when that investigation is complete. Now, the state says there have been two other confirmed measles-associated deaths in Pennsylvania this year who were both infants. And health officials continue to stress that vaccination is the best protection.
0: A neighborhood in Fort Worth, Texas, is demanding action from city leaders after a car crash that was only seconds away from catastrophe. ABC's Jim Ryan in Dallas-Fort Worth explains.
9: On Sunday evening, older kids were in a backyard pool and a two-year-old was running along the side. At that moment, a car crashed through the wooden fence, scattering debris in the spot where the toddler had just been.
10: I've just known this was going to happen at some point.
9: Alex Gunter lives next door on that very busy street.
10: They just keep going faster and faster and faster.
9: The kids in the backyard were unhurt. The driver of the car was cited for recklessness and the passenger was hospitalized. The neighbors want the city to address the speed along that street. Jim Ryan, ABC News.
0: For the past 50 years, Japan has recorded more than 100,000 people who are 100 years or older. But this year, it set a new record, 107,677 centenarians in Japan, and nearly 90% of them are women. Sherry Preston, ABC News.
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3: Sunny to mostly sunny, hot and humid, close to a record high 98. Mainly clear tonight, down to 74. Sunny, hot and humid on Wednesday, highs at 97. 97 would tie a record high. Few clouds around Wednesday night, close to dip to 73. Thursday, mostly sunny, a 20% chance of afternoon thunderstorms. Highs at 98. The heat index on Thursday, 100 to 105. I'm 14, First Alert, meteorologist Byron Douglas.
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92.9, 93.3 WVJS. Your greatest hit, Steppenwolf, and I'm Rob Nichols at 910. You're on the Retro Morning Show. Happy Tuesday. 76 degrees in Owensboro. Still looking. Yeah, still found what I'm looking for. June 2, 92.9 WVJS.

0: Your greatest hits. That one all over the radio when it came out. I remember. There's like several different versions of it. I guess this album version was my favorite. Cool and the Gang. Rob here at 919, 76 degrees in Owensboro. It is the Retro Morning Show. Back for a Tuesday. Coming up, we'll check out our WVJS weather. Hot as it is, yeah, we're talking, what, 98 today all the way through Thursday. Even into Friday, 95. Not going to be much of a cool-off. Well, Houston researchers are testing whether making music can help older adults keep their minds in tune as memory begins to fade. According to a new Rice University announcement, Federal National Institute on Aging is spending $4 million on a 5-year study tracking seniors with early cognitive decline, a condition that sharply raises the risk of Alzheimer's and other dementias. The trial will follow 210 people, comparing songwriting classes against group sessions and listening to music at home. Researchers hope the work reveals whether making music can delay severe mental loss. I'm an advocate when it comes to music and making people healthier. I will tell you that, definitely. 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

92.9 WVJS, your greatest hits. Peter Gabriel, good morning. Happy Tuesday, 9:31. We'll check your forecast in moments. From Byron Douglas at 14, WFIE. See what's going on outside. Hot. That's what's going on outside, man. I give you the forecast right now.

0: 92.9 WVJS. Hard to believe the same guy that did Dreamweaver did Love Is Alive. Gary Wright, just a total different sides of the spectrum. I used to play Dreamweaver at 3 a.m. on this station when everybody was trying to sleep. That's the kind of song that was. It is 9:35, looking at 76 degrees in Owensboro. We'll check weather in just a moment. Looking at some of the other things. I gave you some of these earlier. These are things that happened on this date in history. 1988, Dire Straits frontman Mark Knopfler announced the band had broken up. They would reunite for their 91 album On Every Street, which was their final studio album. 2003, on this date, Sheryl Crow was among the mourners at the funeral of Johnny Cash in Hendersonville, Tennessee. 2004, Ramones guitarist Johnny Ramone died at his home in L.A. following a lengthy battle with prostate cancer. He was only 55. Courtney Love, Velvet Revolver, and Hoobah Stank, among those who took part in the 2004 World Music Awards at the Thomas Mack Center in Las Vegas. Told you earlier about lead singer Rick Ocasek of the Cars being found dead on this date in 2019 in his apartment in New York. And in 2024, Tito Jackson of the Jacksons died at the age of 70. Look at our WVJS weather. Sunny and hot, 98 today. Tonight, mostly clear, 75. Sunny and hot tomorrow, and a high of 98. Sunny and hot, 99 on Thursday. Sunny and hot, now, surprise, on Friday, and a high of 95. Right now, 76.
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2: 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He sees the green flag. 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

0: 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WVJS, dragging the line, dragging the line. Yeah, Tom James, I'm Rob Nichols, back on the Retromotic Show. Hope you're enjoying Tuesday so far. Can only get better from here. Just stay away from the outdoor set. It's okay. Some people like the hot weather, okay? I mean, don't want to exclude everybody. I just happen not to like it. Just opinion of this radio guy. 98 today, 98 tomorrow, 99 the next day, 95 Friday. My goodness. I'm just going to stop right there and let Byron give the forecast or Jeff Nally give the forecast for the rest of the day because it makes me sick to my stomach. It does. My goodness. Coming up, we've got news. We'll check out ABC News here, top of the hour at 10. Haynes John's taking over after that. Have yourself a wonderful rest of the day. Drive carefully. We'll see you here carefully on Wednesday morning show. I had to think about that for a second. Yeah, tomorrow's Wednesday, 6 a.m. for the Retro Morning Show. Love you.
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0: for limits on AI. Bannon saying the American people are not going to be supplicants to these tech oligarchs.
1: President's son, Don Jr., describes the lavish party thrown for him and his bride after their wedding was simply a gift. Others questioned the Russian oligarch's gesture. ABC Chief Washington correspondent Jonathan Carl has that.
2: The president's son had described his wedding as a low-key affair on his podcast.
3: We had an awesome small ceremony in the Bahamas. Was just absolutely cool.
2: But the parties that followed were anything but low-key. John Jr.'s new wife, Bettina, posted pictures of the festivities, including professional dancers and a large fireworks display. ProPublica says Umar Kremlev footed the bill. Kremlev is well connected in Russia with Vladimir Putin.
1: The Supreme Court blocking President Trump's effort to change how mail-in ballots are counted. The court rejecting his push to restrict mail-in voting in this year's midterms. The president just now responding on social media saying, "These are not the people I interviewed to serve on the court. They are merely a shell of their original selves." Price of gas now hitting an average of $4.31 a gallon, according to Gas Buddy. That's $1.20 more than a year ago and a nickel higher than just last week. You're listening to ABC News.
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1: It may have gotten its start in the pandemic, but the couch economy is still alive and well. ABC's Jim Ryan has more on how we've been spending our money.
8: Visa has looked over the numbers, and the credit card company says 58% of domestic spending happens not inside stores, but on mobile devices or computers. Helping to drive at-home spending are streaming service subscriptions and food deliveries. And Visa says 8% of credit card purchases are for items for our pets.
1: Ever wonder how much your car is costing you? A lot, says ABC's Sam Champion.
9: A new AAA study finds that the average annual cost to own and operate a new car, these are 2024 numbers, are just $12,900 a year. But that is about $1,072 a month, and it's up more $100 than the year before. With insurance, maintenance, and fuel all costing you more, electric vehicles do continue to offer significantly lower fueling costs as expected.
1: President Trump's long been pushing for the Federal Reserve to start cutting interest rates, but Wall Street is betting that the Fed is about to go the other way. Its latest two-day meeting begins this afternoon and is expected to announce its first rate hike in 3 years at its conclusion tomorrow afternoon. Winner of last month's $1 billion Powerball drawing in Illinois has claimed the money, but whoever it is wants to remain anonymous. The ticket sold in the western Illinois city of Quincy. I'm Sherry Preston, ABC News.
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12: Sunny to mostly sunny, hot and humid, close to a record high 98. Mainly clear tonight, down to 74. Sunny, hot and humid on Wednesday, highs at 97. 97 would tie a record high. Few clouds around Wednesday night, close to dip to 73. Thursday, mostly sunny, a 20% chance of afternoon thunderstorms. Highs at 98. The heat index on Thursday, 100 to 105. I'm 14, First Alert, meteorologist Byron Douglas.
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A song that peaked at number 23 for Journey, their second top 40 hit with Any Way You Want It. Well, hi, it's Haynes Stubbs, and up next, Boney DeMille with only 10 Beatles and over 17,000 designs. Talk about lazy. 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

0: Robert Palmer getting his first number one with Addicted to Love. Well, hi, it's Haynes Johns, and here is the definition of lazy, literally phoning it in, working with only 10 divas and over 17,000 designs, but it's the legend that's literally woven into the fabric of our lives. Legendary Bob Mackie, the costume designer, passing yesterday at the age of 87 in Palm Springs. Talking with People Magazine, his team says he lived his fullest, fulfilling his dream, being a fashion and costume designer, which is all he ever wanted to do. His genius and extraordinary designs will live on forever, continuing to bring beauty into this world. Probably best known for doing his collaborations with the Carol Burnett Show. She always credited him, and rightfully so, because he did 50 costume designs for every show every week. And Mackie himself called that the perfect show for him as he began his big career. And on that show is where he met Cher when she was a guest star. And then he became the costume designer for the Sonny and Cher Comedy Hour. And also a big designer for not only Cher and Carol Burnett, but Tina Turner, Barbara Streisand, Diana Ross, Liza Minnelli, Madonna, and Margaret Bette Midler, and Alyssa Milano. She says, I'm proud to have a collection of his dresses. Wow. But yeah, just an amazing designer. And of course, if you've ever seen that music video for Cher, If I Could Turn Back Time, that outfit, oh yeah, definitely one of his. But yeah, he said, up until I did one of the designs for Cher, nobody was allowed to even design a halter dress until I did one for Cher. And then all of a sudden, everybody wanted to have one in their collection because Cher was showing more skin than she should have. But she looked good in it. So what an amazing gifted designer. Bob Mackie passing at the age of 87. But yeah, his outfits, especially in music videos and stuff like that, will continue to live on. Coming up, more first number ones. We'll do that with Aerosmith and Steve Winwood.
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7: Hendrick Motorsports driver William Byron is looking for some positive momentum after five finishes outside of the top 10 in the last six Cup Series races. Byron does have optimism, however, looking ahead to the Cup Series next race at the Iowa Speedway next weekend, a race he won a year ago.
17: If we run well at Iowa, we can kind of, you know, there's enough short tracks lately to build something good for Richmond. But yeah, I'm in the optimistic camp. I think we're getting there for sure.
7: Byron has also run well at Richmond Raceway over the years, and that's where the series visits in 2 weeks. Both Iowa and Richmond fall into the series short track category in being under a mile in length. I'm Kyle Rickey. This is NASCAR Hot Pass on the Motor Racing Network.
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0: Steven Tyler and Aerosmith getting their first number one, and it stayed there for 4 weeks with I Don't Want to Miss a Thing from that Armageddon motion picture and soundtrack. My name is Haynes Johns. Up next, a defiant Tom Petty after Billy Joel and his Cray Cray song.
1: Good morning. I'm Jeff Daly on the Cromwell Ag Radio Network at the Chicago Board of Trade this morning. It's corn futures pricing from a fraction to 3.25 cents a bushel lower. Soybeans, on the other hand, are between a fraction and 4.25 cents a bushel higher. The wheat market is a penny to 3.25 cents a bushel up. Soybean oil futures this morning are softer, 17 cents to 42 cents down. Soybean meal, on the other hand, from 390 to 590 higher. Rice is lower. Cotton futures are lower. Live cattle, the December, down 57 cents at 224.57. Feeder cattle, the October, down $1.47 at 336.37. Lean hog futures, December contracts are down 70 cents at 70.5500. At the Chicago Board of Trade this morning, nearby December corn futures were down three quarters of a cent at 532.5. The March is down 0.75 cents at 547.25 a bushel. Soybeans, November, 3.75 cents up at 13.08. The January, 13.24 3/4 up 4.5 cents a bushel. Next November, 5.25 higher, 12.69. Wheat futures, the nearby December, 5.25 up at 7.27 a bushel. I'm Jeff Daly on the Cromwell Ag Radio Network.
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3: Sunny to mostly sunny, hot and humid, close to a record high 98. Mainly clear tonight, down to 74. Sunny, hot and humid on Wednesday, highs at 97. 97 would tie a record high. Few clouds around Wednesday night, close to dip to 73. Thursday, mostly sunny, a 20% chance of afternoon thunderstorms. Highs at 98. The heat index on Thursday, 100 to 105. I'm 14, First Alert, meteorologist Byron Douglas.
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0: A defiant Tom Petty, his first hit without the Heartbreakers with I Won't Back Down, that peaked at number 12. Well, hi, it's Haynes Johns. Glad to be part of your Tuesday morning. We thank you for including us in your day. Up next, we'll do some firsts. The first hits for the Eagles and Joan Jett and the Blackhearts, one of which goes to number one. Think you know which one? Take your best guess. It'll be the first song I play next. And coming up next hour, 120 years later, Bye Bye Kitties. Hello, Airbnb. I'll have the fascinating story of a train car that's now a showplace. Coming up.
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3: From ABC News, I'm Sherry Preston. States can continue or begin sending out mail-in ballots just like they have in the past. President Trump tried to limit the practice, letting only those on approved lists be allowed to vote by mail. The Supreme Court, however, this week struck down his executive order limiting it. ABC White House correspondent Karen Travers has more on the president's reaction.
4: The president calls it a bad decision. He says it is a big loss for Republicans and America itself. He goes on to say that the Supreme Court really let our country down. He accuses certain justices, as he puts it, of being petrified of Democrats.
3: The president also says these are not the people I interviewed to serve on the court. They are merely a shell of their original selves. On Capitol Hill, FBI Director Kash Patel has been testifying before the Senate Judiciary Committee, including ranking member Democrat Dick Durbin.
5: He's accusing Kash Patel of protecting Donald Trump personally, highlighting the fact that Kash Patel has effectively purged the department of folks involved in those previous investigations of Donald Trump, purging folks who he perceived to be allies of those previous FBI directors.
3: ABC's Peter Haralambos. The Kennedy Center board is meeting today and is reportedly preparing to close the iconic fine arts performance space in Washington, D.C. due to what the board says are structural concerns.
6: Commerce Secretary Howard Lutnick released new video which shows what appears to be security footage of a hole basically falling in the roof. The tiling that appears to fall on the ground there. They said that a security guard was stationed there and missed that debris falling on him by a matter of minutes.
3: ABC's Alex Preshay. Board members say the Kennedy Center could be saved through donations if President Trump's name were on the building. There's a big hearing in Washington today on AI focused on keeping the humanity in it. This is ABC News.
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3: Pennsylvania health officials still investigating the death of a woman in her 40s believed to have succumbed to complications of the measles. Here's ABC's Stephanie Ramos.
4: The state health department says it is aware of the death and conducting its own review and will update the public when that investigation is complete. Now, the state says there have been two other confirmed measles-associated deaths in Pennsylvania this year who were both infants. And health officials continue to stress that vaccination is the best protection.
3: This morning, as the investigation into what caused a drilling rig collapse at Miami construction site gets underway, officials are recounting how one lucky BMW driver managed to escape the incident after her quick thinking got her out of harm's way. ABC's Victor Okendo is in Miami with more.
5: Miami Fire Rescue says the driver backed up at the last minute, narrowly avoiding a direct hit, saving her life.
6: She saw the crane falling and was able to put it in reverse quickly, but it still crushed the front of her car and caught fire immediately. I told her, mark this date down because you were born again today. We're very happy that she was okay.
5: Overnight, that BMW towed away a charred and mangled mess.
3: For the past 50 years, Japan has recorded more than 100,000 people who are 100 years or older, but this year set a new record. There are 107,677 centenarians in Japan, nearly 90% of them women. The oldest is 114 years old. Sherry Preston, ABC News.
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9: I'm Jeff Kelly. Summer's not over yet, and record-breaking heat could be on the horizon. Sunny and hot today with a high of 99 and a heat index at 107. We've got a heat advisory in effect for both today and tomorrow. Tonight, we're clear at 75. Tomorrow, a high of 98 and a heat index at 105. Thursday, sunny and hot, 99. Sunny Friday at 96.
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The first hit for the Eagles when their debut single, Take It Easy, peaked at number 12. Well, hi, it's Haynes Johns, and up next, 120 years later, bye-bye, kitties. Hello, Airbnb. I'll have the fascinating story of a train car that's now a showplace after The Cure.

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0: Collective Soul with their third top 20 hit, When the World I Know, peaked at number 19. Well, hi, it's Haynes Johns, and 120 years later, Bye Bye Kitties, Hello Airbnb. It's the fascinating story of a train car that's now a showplace, a 61-foot train car built in 1906. It spent decades on an Idaho farm shed, storing grain, feeding cattle, and then Isaac French's dad found it. So this happened back in 2018. The abandoned Washington, Idaho, and Montana railway car number 306 had broken windows, rotten windowsills, layers of grime, and about 20 feral cats living inside. Sounds very enticing, said no one ever. Still, the French family paid $3,000 for this enormous, impractical eyesore, and then rehomed the animals to a nearby farm, and then spent 5 months restoring the train car to its true potential before turning it into an Airbnb. So my dad says he saw something in that and he wanted to get that. So French's father spotted the rail car helping a 90-year-old neighbor to clear some snow from a barn back in December of 2018. Well, it was built by the American Car and Foundry Company in St. Charles, Missouri, back in 1906. That's on the west side of St. Louis along the Missouri River. So the car had been sitting on the property since about the 1950s when the railroad tracks were removed and a previous owner had purchased it for scrap, hauled it about 10 miles to the farm, and repurposed it for agricultural storage. Well, now that the family bought it, they had no easy way to get that train car over to their home. So for 2 years, they searched for a mover willing to attempt the job. Most companies just turned it down flat out because of the size and location. Well, they finally found somebody to do it back in February of 2020. Oh, that's where the weather is ideal in Idaho, right? So it pulled the train car along icy, winding backcountry roads for 3 hours, but the final climb up the hill to the family's property was too much for that truck, so then they had to call in a bulldozer. Well, it was a timber-framed roof that they put over it and began restoring it between January and August of 2020. Well, now it's a showplace that rents for $350 a night and is sold out 90% of the time. Search for it. It's in Deary, Idaho, which is about 95 miles southeast of Spokane, Washington. It's right near the Washington-Idaho border. Anyway, just look for 1906 rail car on Airbnb. Wow, quite the story. Up next for us, BTO with some TCB after Mellencamp gets his first number one.
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0: first top 15 hit for Bachman Turner Overdrive when Taking Care of Business peaked at number 12. Well, hi, it's Haynes Johns coming right back with Credence after REO gets their first number one.
1: I'm Jeff Nelly on the Cromwell Ag Radio Network. U.S. stock market is slipping today. Oil prices and the bond market cranking up the pressure on Wall Street. The S&P 500 dropping 0.4%. The Dow Jones Industrial Average down 1%. And the NASDAQ Composite 0.6% lower. Feeling the pressure is the yield on the 10-year Treasury, which is at the centerpiece of the U.S. bond market, climbed to 5.01 from 4.97 late yesterday. It's been jumping to its highest level in years. Yesterday, the first time it breached 5% since 2023. Higher yields mean everyone from the U.S. government to households to businesses have to pay more interest to borrow money, which slows the overall economy. They also make people less willing to pay high prices for stocks because they can earn more from sitting in bonds, which are considered a safer investment. At the Chicago Board of Trade today, corn futures in the December down a penny at 5.32, March down a penny and a quarter, 5.46 and three quarters. Next December down a penny and a half, 5.33 and three quarters. Nearby November soybeans up a nickel at 13.09 and a quarter. The July a nickel higher, 13.43. Next November, 12.67 and a half, up 3 3/4. Nearby December wheat at 7.21 and 3/4, down a quarter cent. I'm Jeff Nally.
2: And now, Owensboro weather on WVJS.
3: Sunny to mostly sunny, hot and humid, close to a record high 98. Mainly clear tonight, down to 74. Sunny, hot and humid on Wednesday, highs at 97. 97 would tie a record high. Few clouds around Wednesday night, lows would dip to 73. Thursday, mostly sunny, a 20% chance of afternoon thunderstorms. Highs at 98. The heat index on Thursday, 100 to 105. I'm 14, First Alert, meteorologist Byron Douglas.
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0: song that peaked at number two for Creedence with Who'll Stop the Rain, and that gave them their fifth top five hit. Well, hi, it's Haynes Johns. Up next, it's All About Desire with ELO and U2. They'll explain more. And then on the way next hour, the $1 billion mystery, partially solved, but the rest will bubble up eventually. I promise. I'll have what and why coming up.
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0: Hitting the highest mark since May today, diesel at $6.27 a gallon. 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
5: Reporting for Cromwell Media News, I'm Rob Nichols. Senator Mitch McConnell was back in the U.S. Senate yesterday. The 84-year-old was on the Senate floor in a wheelchair, his first public appearance since June. His return comes as senators return to Capitol Hill from their break with questions about McConnell's health swirling. McConnell was hospitalized after falling at his Washington, D.C. residence 3 months ago. A babysitter is facing murder charges in Middleburg County after a child that is care was found dead. Officers were called to a residence in Central City over the weekend and were told by the child's father that the 11-month-old had been left in the care of 19-year-old Elijah Mays, but was nowhere to be found. Mays was located and claimed a relative had picked up the child, but that turned out to be false. An investigation led to a search of Mays' home in Cleeton, where the child was found dead. The case is under investigation. The Evansville City Council is considering enacting a data center moratorium. Council President Ben Trockman says they'll take up a moratorium for the first reading at their September 28th meeting, with the second reading planned for October 5th. The Evansville Area Plan Commission earlier this month recommended a 180-day moratorium on the data centers to give the city more time to do research. Find news, sports, weather, and more at OwensboroRadio.com. I'm Rob Nichols.
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6: I'm Jeff Daly. Summer's not over yet, and record-breaking heat could be on the horizon. Sunny and hot today with a high of 99 and a heat index at 107. We've got a heat advisory in effect for both today and tomorrow. Tonight, we're clear at 75. Tomorrow, a high of 98 and a heat index at 105. Thursday, sunny and hot, 99. Sunny Friday at 96.
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Hold on there, you sweet-talking woman. A song that peaked number 17 for the Electric Light Orchestra that gave them their seventh top 20 hit. Well, hi, it's Hayes Johns, and up next, the $1 billion mystery, partially solved, but the rest will bubble up, I assure you. I'll have what and why after Phil Collins.

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0: Green Day getting their first top 10 hit when I Come Around peaked at number 6 for that San Francisco-based band. Well, hi, it's Haynes Johns, and that $1 billion mystery is partially solved, but the rest will bubble up, I assure you. That mystery behind the historic $1.04 billion Powerball jackpot from back on August 12th. Well, partially solved because the Illinois Lottery announced that the winner has come forward, the second largest lottery prize coming forward for that, 1 month after that draw, and the ticket was sold in Quincy, Illinois. So it's a quick pick ticket at the Hy-Vee store, that convenience store there, sits on the state's western border, about 2 hours north of St. Louis. So, but the winner has chosen to remain anonymous, which they can choose to do in Illinois. So they did release a statement saying they were in disbelief of their life-changing win. Initially, they couldn't believe it that they'd won, so they called a family member to confirm it. And even after claiming the prize, they say, "I'm still processing the news and experiencing the full range of emotions that come from winning a billion-dollar jackpot, from disbelief and shock to overwhelming elation." So they said they never could have imagined that a $2 purchase would lead to a $1 billion jackpot. It's truly a blessing. I'm incredibly grateful for this unexpected and extraordinary opportunity. So the locals have been trying to find out who's going to be the big winner. They say it's like a murder mystery, one of the workers at the Hy-Vee gas station said. It's like, who did it? Who won? So all our regulars are coming in saying, it's not me. It's not me. So we're just kind of narrowing things down one by one, who's we haven't talked to yet. So the wisely, the winner spent weeks working with legal and financial advisors to prepare them to claim, and they opted to receive that lump sum payment instead of the annuity. So congratulations to them. But we'll find out, because I'm telling you, you know, especially in a small town like Quincy, people talk. Well, in any town, really. But, you know, in neighbors and relatives, people talk. So stay tuned. We'll find out. Coming up, we just want to celebrate with you. By the way, you're going to use all that money? Up next, it's a 1-2 punch of hits. The first top 10 hit for ZZ Top after the second top 40 hit for Blue Oyster Cult.
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0: song that peaked at number 8 for ZZ Top, their first top 10 hit with Legs. Well, hi, it's Haynes Johns. We'll stay with that first theme, the first number ones for Van Halen and Smash Mouth next.
1: I'm Jeff Alley on the Cromwell Ag Radio Network. The Chicago Board of Trade sees a lower corn market today. Soybeans are bouncing back, and the wheat market is coming along between a penny and three quarters and 2¾ cents a bushel higher. The product market today has soybean oil futures between a penny lower and 49 cents lower. Soybean meal prices, we're between 580 and 880 higher. Rice futures and cotton futures are both pricing lower today. In the livestock sector, December live cattle futures down $2.02 at $223.12. Feeder cattle October down $3.60 at $334.25. Lean hogs December down $1.55 at $69.70 a hundred. At the Chicago Board of Trade, corn futures have slipped today. The December market is down a half cent at 532¾. March down a half cent at 547½. Next December, we're at 534, down a penny and a quarter. November soybeans 11¼ higher, 1315½. March 11¾ up at 1339¾ a bushel. Next November, 8¾ up at 1272½. The wheat market in the nearby December up 3½ at 725¼. I'm Jeff Nally on the Cromwell Ag Radio Network.
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7: Sunny to mostly sunny, hot and humid, close to a record high 98. Mainly clear tonight, down to 74. Sunny, hot and humid on Wednesday, highs at 97. 97 would tie a record high. Few clouds around Wednesday night, lows would dip to 73. Thursday, mostly sunny, a 20% chance of afternoon thunderstorms. Highs at 98, the heat index on Thursday, 100 to 105. I'm 14, First Alert, meteorologist Byron Douglas.
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0: Smash Mouth getting their first number one, and it stayed there for 5 weeks with All Star. Well, hi, it's Hayes Johns. I'll see your Billy, and I'll raise you a Billy. The Dueling Billies coming up next. A lonely Billy Squire after Billy Joel chews himself out. And on the way next hour, they're back, but in two venues only. Well, I'll have who and how to get in line to try to buy tickets coming up.
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0: Publica reported that a Russian money man named Umar Kremlev, a Putin associate, gifted his wedding bash in the Bahamas a party so big that it took up two islands. ABC's Jonathan Carl.
1: In a statement put out by the White House, President Trump said he has no idea who Umar Kremlev is, but he added it was an after party given in their honor, not a big deal. First Lady Melania Trump, however, put out a statement saying Mrs. Trump played no role whatsoever in organizing the wedding event and was not privy to any aspect of its financial planning.
0: The Senate is set to vote today on crypto regulations that Democrats say don't go far enough to prevent the president and his family from enriching themselves while in office. If generosity is measured by tipping, the most generous Americans are in the Ohio River Valley, says a company that handles restaurant payments.
2: The company called Toast has found that people dining out in Ohio, Indiana, Kentucky, and West Virginia all tip, on average, more than 20%. The stingiest tippers are in California and Washington State, where gratuities average a little over 17%. The best state for waitstaff, according to Toast, is Delaware.
0: That's ABC's Jim Ryan reporting, and I'm Wayne Cabot, ABC News.
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6: 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I'll talk with David McGee from Bristol Motor Speedway. Also, Daniel Suarez joins us, along with quite a few other guests that will be joining us tomorrow to preview the upcoming weekend at Bristol Motor Speedway. 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
8: Tomorrow, a high of 98 and a heat index at 105. Thursday, sunny and hot, 99. Sunny Friday and 96.
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Billy Squire with his fourth hit, When Lonely Is the Night, peaked at number 28. My name is Haynes Johns, and up next, they're back, but in two venues only. I'll have who and how to get in line to try to buy tickets after No Doubt.

0: You want a Mac?
1: The six-man band from Sydney, Australia, in excess getting their first number one stateside with Need You Tonight. Well, hi, it's Haynes Johns, and they're back, but in two venues only here in the States. And how to get in line to try to buy tickets for the new tour from Oasis. Next year, they're announcing they're doing 32 dates, and they kick off in Glasgow, Scotland, in May. For five dates there. May 21st is the first date of their tour, but they only have two venues they're doing here in the States. The first stop will be in Boston, and the next stop will be in Las Vegas. They'll be at Gillette Stadium. They'll be doing August 10, 13, and 14, and then over to Vegas for the Allegiant Stadium. They'll be doing August 20, 21, and 24. 32 other dates, mainly in the UK, Ireland, and Western Europe. But yeah, they're going to be doing 11 dates, pretty much the entire month of June, alternating dates in their hometown of Manchester. So all the details you have to get in line. The only place to get them is on their website, oasisinet.com. You have to get in line. The line cuts off Thursday morning, but you can get in line at oasisinet.com. They say the tickets will cost between $122 up to $540. So you can check that out, and good luck getting in line with that, the virtual line. They're trying to get rid of the robots that are buying all the tickets and scooping all of them up from the rest of us. Swine. Up next for us is First and Final, the first top five hit for the Cars, then the final hit for Natalie Merchant.
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0: That will be the final hit for 10,000 Maniacs with Natalie Merchant as their lead singer, the MTV Unplugged version of Because the Night that peaked at number 11. Band member Mary Ramsey would capably take over for lead vocals for 10,000 Maniacs. Well, hi, it's Haynes Johns. Happy Tuesday to you and happy birthday today to Oliver Stone, the amazing director turning 80, as does Tommy Lee Jones. Love him. He also turns 80. I think my two favorite movies from him are Double Jeopardy and The Fugitive. Pete Carroll, the amazing football coach, turning 75 today. Kelly Keegi, the lead singer for Night Ranger, turning 74. Football great Dan Marino, turning 65. Josh Charles, he played Will in the Good Wife series. He turns 55. Tom Hardy from the Venom series turns 49, as does Marissa Ramirez. She plays Maria in the Blue Bloods series. She also turns 49. Ben Schwartz, Sonic the Hedgehog movie series, as well as some guest star roles in Parks and Recreation. He turns 45. And Prince Harry, or is it Ed Sheeran? No, it's Prince Harry. He turns 42. Don't they look similar? Anyway, congratulations to him turning 42. If it's your birthday or anniversary, we wish you the best. Up next is First and Final, the first top 10 hit for the Doobie Brothers, then the final hit for The Clash.
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3: Sunny to mostly sunny, hot and humid, close to a record high 98. Mainly clear tonight, down to 74. Sunny, hot and humid on Wednesday, highs at 97. 97 would tie a record high. Few clouds around Wednesday night, lows would dip to 73. Thursday, mostly sunny, a 20% chance of afternoon thunderstorms. Highs at 98, the heat index on Thursday, 100 to 105. I'm 14, First Alert, meteorologist Byron Douglas.
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0: should I go? I guess they opted to go. The final hit for The Clash. My name is Haynes Johns. Thank you for letting me be a part of your day. I hope the rest of your Tuesday goes smoothly. Keep it here, because we've got lots more of your favorites on the way to sing along with, and I'll be back again tomorrow. But let's make today a true two for Tuesday. Catch at least two people doing something well and call them out on it. We all do something well, so catch at least two people doing that and say, hey, you're doing a great job with that. Keep it up. It'll make them feel better knowing, hey, somebody actually noticed what I do and I do it well. Yes. And yes, make you feel better too. And you see that smile on their face or hear it in their voice. Plus, it'll make a positive difference here in our community. Coming up, we hop the free ride with the Edgar Winter Group after Bruce Springsteen title track to his most successful album that would give him a record-tying 7 top 10 hits.
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0: Oils for President Trump or anyone or anything else at the Kennedy Center without Congress's blessing. The board resolution bucks a federal court order and a statute Congress enacted. Judge Cooper had previously blocked the president from renaming the Kennedy Center after himself, but the board voted last month to add the president's name to the building to recognize him as the person who, quote, renovated and restored the center. Karen Travers, ABC News, The White House.
1: What American wouldn't want money in their pocket? Most say no to Trump's $5,000 if the voters keep Republicans in control of Congress. 63% disapprove in the Reuters Ipsos poll, including 37% of Republicans. And while Trump has lost in the Supreme Court to impose mail-in voting limits before the election, FBI Director Kash Patel says he is sending agents to election sites this year.
2: Election integrity is of paramount importance. This FBI is not going to shy away from that effort.
1: Sparring there with Vermont Democratic Senator Peter Welch, Patel refusing to comment if there's an ongoing investigation into the wedding bash for Donald Trump Jr. and his new wife, paid for at least in part by a Russian oligarch who has close ties to Vladimir Putin. Senator Bernie Sanders says, yes, of course we need AI regulation.
3: The speed and scope of AI development in just the last 4 years has been almost beyond human comprehension.
1: Joining his call, longtime Trump confidant Steve Bannon. Trump himself calls AI concerns a hoax. The Dow is down 430 points right now. You're listening to ABC News.
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1: Kentucky Republican Thomas Massie took to the House floor for more than an hour today and submitted 8 articles of impeachment against Defense Secretary Pete Hegseth for high crimes and misdemeanors for the war in Iran, the attacks in Yemen, the kidnapping of Venezuela's leader, extrajudicial killings, and the suppression of free speech. Federal authorities revealing more about the case of a Pennsylvania man arrested for swearing allegiance to ISIS and planning an attack. ABC News Chief Justice Correspondent Pierre Thomas.
11: Justice Department prosecutors claim in a court document obtained by ABC News that Jonathan Kramer had previously been in juvenile detention after allegedly plotting a mass casualty attack. The FBI received a disturbing tip. Kramer had allegedly been receiving suspicious packages, and the FBI learned that Kramer was promoting ISIS ideology. On Saturday, Kramer, who is now 21, was observed going to a sporting goods store and meeting an individual in a parking lot and allegedly obtaining a long black duffel bag. The FBI, who was watching Kramer, then confronted him at the hotel, executed search warrants, allegedly discovered the firearm, ammunition, and made the arrest.
1: There are widespread rail shutdowns in the Netherlands today. Somebody placed pipes and cables on the tracks. Ed Sheeran says it wasn't his decision to drop Macklemore from his tour after Macklemore spoke up in favor of Palestinians. Sheeran says it was the promoter's decision and that he chooses not to discuss politics. I'm Wayne Cabot. ABC News.
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6: Owensboro weather on WVJS.
15: I'm Jeff Kelly. Summer's not over yet, and record-breaking heat could be on the horizon. Sunny and hot today with a high of 99 and a heat index at 107. We've got a heat advisory in effect for both today and tomorrow. Tonight, we're clear at 75. Tomorrow, a high of 98 and a heat index at 105. Thursday, sunny.

0: hot 99, sunny Friday at 96.
1: Hey, this is Johnny Calhoun from Calhoun's Barbershop. Come see us at 452 East 18th Street. We're here early, Tuesday through Friday, 7 to 5:30, Saturday, 7 to noon. We don't want to be everybody's barber. 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

Come on and take a free ride. Oh, Dan Hartman sings lead for those guys in that song. Right around the same time, they had an instrumental that was super popular called Frankenstein. I'm Ken Cocker. Simple Minds coming in just a second from soundtrack of the movie The Breakfast Club, was it not? And I tell you, the song played at the beginning and the end of that movie was very much a part of what was going on. So Simple Minds here momentarily, and then Matchbox 20, and then later on this hour, we're going to take a look at the music headlines.

0: Yeah, I do like that song. And I'm Ken Cocker doing the cruise as we ease on down the highway here. For Tuesday, what are we going to play for you in a little bit? We got, Def Leppard lined up and some BTO. And, of course, Randy Bachman and Burton Cummings have been touring as the Guess Who this summer. And they lost the rights to that legally some years ago. And they won a huge court battle. It took about a decade. And so they're happy to tour as the Guess Who. And then Randy says he'll be back touring as BTO next year.
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0: Let It Ride, Bachman Turner Overdrive, and Fred Turner has lead vocal on that song. What a great tune from the early 1970s. Won't be too long. We're going to take a look at music headlines. I want you to hang out for that. We got Bon Jovi around the corner. They just announced, by the way, after touring this year for the first time in 4 years, they are going to tour also in 2027. So Bon Jovi and the ELO on the way.
1: I'm Jeff Alley on the Cromwell Ag Radio Network at the Chicago Board of Trade this afternoon. It's a recovery. Corn, wheat, soybean futures, all three pricing higher today. The corn market was a fraction to 2 1/2 higher. The wheat market between 5 1/4 and 6.5 cents a bushel higher. And the soybean trade between 11 cents and 15 cents a bushel stronger. In the product trade, soybean oil futures mixed this afternoon from 23 cents higher to 10 cents lower. Soybean meal prices were higher all day from $7.30 to $9.20 up. Rice futures were lower and cotton futures also priced lower. Live cattle trading today in the December contracts off $1.80 at $223.35. Feeder cattle October down $4 at $333.85. Lean hogs in the December contracts were off $1.60, $69.65 a hundred. Today at the Chicago Board of Trade, corn market stayed higher most of the day. December up 2.5 at 5.35 3/4. The March market at 5.50 1/4 up 2 1/4 cents. November soybeans up 14.5 at 13.18 3/4. The March up 15 cents at 13.43 a bushel. Wheat futures, the March 27 at 7.44 1/2 up 5 1/4. I'm Jeff Nally.
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3: Here's your 14 First Alert forecast. For the overnight hours, clear skies with a low of 74. On Wednesday, hot and humid, a high of 98, the heat index up to 105. Wednesday night, clear with a low of 74. And on Thursday, hot and humid again, a high of 99 degrees with a heat index of 107. I'm Chief Meteorologist Jeff Lyons with your 14 First Alert forecast.
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0: And that is from the album A New World Record. That's good stuff from the Electric Light Electric Light Orchestra. A little trouble talking today. I'm Ken Cocker doing The Cruise. We'll play a great song by The Police coming your way in just a little bit. While we had the chance, though, thought we'd take a look at music headlines. We'll start Motley Crue. Motley Crue is releasing a 45th anniversary edition of their 1981 debut album, Too Fast for Love. And that's due on October the 30th. Alice Cooper is going to publish a brand new memoir. It's about 500 pages long, called Devil on My Shoulder. It'll be in bookstores on October the 6th. Bon Jovi, I mentioned this earlier, announced that they will tour again in 2027 across North America. And Long Live Def Leppard, an authorized documentary about the legendary band, is scheduled to hit U.S. theaters in early 2027. There you have it, a look at the music headlines for today.
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0: right now in custody. The grand jury has filed first-degree murder charges with special circumstances. We will be presenting the evidence that we believe will convict Nick Reiner beyond a reasonable doubt.
1: Nick Reiner will now face a maximum of life in prison if convicted. No parole. Diesel, $6.28 today, says AAA, highest ever, ABC's Hannah Batah.
2: President Trump has tried to temper Americans' concerns, blaming the rising cost of diesel on the Russia-Ukraine war, not Iran. Trump announcing yesterday that Ukraine and Russia have agreed to stop attacks on energy and fuel supplies, but Ukraine's President Zelensky says that's only a proposal.
1: Oman says its foreign minister spoke with Secretary of State Rubio, who called asking for help in reining in attacks by the Iran-backed Houthis, choking off the oil supply. Canada's Prime Minister Mark Carney says his nation intends to emerge from its trade war with the United States as a more resilient and independent economy. He says Canada is waiting for just the right conditions rather than rush ahead into any kind of deal with Washington, D.C. I'm Wayne Cabot, ABC News.
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5: Here's your 14 First Alert forecast. For the overnight hours, clear skies with a low of 74. On Wednesday, hot and humid, a high of 98, the heat index up to 105. Wednesday night, clear with a low of 74. And on Thursday, hot and humid again, a high of 99 degrees with a heat index of 107. I'm Chief Meteorologist Jeff Lyons with your 14 First Alert forecast.
6: Hey, this is Johnny Calhoun from Calhoun's Barbershop. 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

Billy Joel and Moving Out as we do the cruise. I'm Ken Cocker. Billy Joel recently did an interview in which he said, hey, don't worry about me. I'm doing fine. He had a shunt put in his brain to help with that water under brain syndrome he had, and he's doing much better. Said he had some issues with mobility and also with balance, but he's doing a lot better, and I'm glad to hear that. REM's coming your way in a bit. Right now, it's REO Speedwagon.

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0: Losing My Religion is REM, and it's Ken Cock. If you're a fan of the band, they have a new website. It's called REMstories.net, where you can talk about your love of the band, various albums, whatever it is you happen to like. Band out of Georgia. Of course, Heart's coming up in a bit. Now, you probably know Ann Wilson has a solo album that's out. I believe it's called Consecrated Ground, but she has said that the band itself has enough material for a brand new album. That'll be out later on this year. We got a great song by Heart, and then the Jay Giles Band coming up.
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0: At a centerfold, the Jay Giles Band. Are you a fan of Reacher? I sure am. I think that's a really good show. Of course, it's on Amazon Prime. And the final episode of season 4, episode 8, is going to drop on Wednesday, so tomorrow. And then his partner, Neely, remember he was in the military with her and they worked together on other cases. She's going to have her own show, and all 8 episodes of that show, Neely, will drop tomorrow. So if you're a fan of Reacher, you got some... You got a little bit of streaming you're going to have to do. Stick around for great music from Poison coming up.
1: I'm Jeff Alley on the Cromwell Ag Radio Network at the Chicago Board of Trade this afternoon. It's a recovery. Corn, wheat, soybean futures, all 3 pricing higher today. The corn market was a fraction to 2 1/2 higher. The wheat market between 5 1/4 and 6.5 cents a bushel higher. And the soybean trade between 11 cents and 15 cents a bushel stronger. In the product trade, soybean oil futures mixed this afternoon from 23 cents higher to 10 cents lower. Soybean meal prices were higher all day from $7.30 to $9.20 up. Rice futures were lower and cotton futures also priced lower. Live cattle trading today in the December contracts off $1.80 at $223.35. Feeder cattle, October, down $4 at $333.85. Lean hogs in the December contracts were off $1.69.6500. Today at the Chicago Board of Trade, corn market stayed higher most of the day. December up 2.5 at $5.35 3/4. The March market at $5.50 1/4, up 2 1/4 cents. November soybeans up 14.5 at $13.18 3/4. The March up 15 cents at $13.43 a bushel. Wheat futures, the March 27 at $7.44 1/2, up 5 1/4. I'm Jeff Nally.
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3: Here's your 14 First Alert forecast. For the overnight hours, clear skies with a low of 74. On Wednesday, hot and humid, a high of 98. The heat index up to 105. Wednesday night, clear with a low of 74. And on Thursday, hot and humid again, a high of 99 degrees with a heat index of 107. I'm Chief Meteorologist Jeff Lyons with your 14 First Alert forecast.
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0: middle 90s in Delamy Tree. Roll to me. I'm Ken Cocker. Jackson Brown's coming up in a bit. As we do the Tuesday cruise, let's take a look at the born on dates of the lates and greats for today at the halfway point of September. The great football player and actor Merlin Olsen, born in 1940 on this day. He died now about 15 years ago. Oliver Stone, the great director, is 80 today. Tommy Lee Jones is 80 years old. Pete Carroll, he was coaching football up till last year, right, the Las Vegas Raiders. He's 75 this day. Quarterback Dan Marino is now a senior citizen. You believe in that? He's 65. And Prince Harry, with a birthday, he is 42. There's your born on dates of the lates and greats.
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4: Reporting for Cromwell Media News, I'm Rob Nichols. Senator Mitch McConnell was back in the U.S. Senate yesterday. The 84-year-old was on the Senate floor in a wheelchair, his first public appearance since June. His return comes as senators return to Capitol Hill from their break with questions about McConnell's health swirling. McConnell was hospitalized after falling at his Washington, D.C. residence 3 months ago. A babysitter is facing murder charges in Middleburg County after a child that is carrying was found dead. Officers were called to a residence in Central City over the weekend and were told by the child's father that the 11-month-old had been left in the care of 19-year-old Elijah Mays, but was nowhere to be found. Mays was located and claimed a relative had picked up the child, but that turned out to be false. An investigation led to a search of Mays' home in Cleeton, where the child was found dead. The case is under investigation. The Evansville City Council is considering enacting a data center moratorium. Council President Ben Trockman says they'll take up a moratorium for the first reading at their September 28th meeting, with the second reading planned for October 5th. The Evansville Area Plan Commission earlier this month recommended a 180-day moratorium on the data centers to give the city more time to do research. Find news, sports, weather, and more at OwensboroRadio.com. 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
5: Here's your 14 First Alert forecast. For the overnight hours, clear skies with a low of 74. On Wednesday, hot and humid, a high of 98, the heat index up to 105. Wednesday night, clear with a low of 74. And on Thursday, hot and humid again, a high of 99 degrees with a heat index of 107. I'm Chief Meteorologist Jeff Lyons with your 14 First Alert forecast.
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Hey, what a great band in concert. I've seen them in Vegas a couple times. Really, really good. Tears for Fears. Everybody Wants to Rule the World. We'll play some Dire Straits for you in a little while. We're going to get to milestones and memories for this day as we do the cruise. And, of course, this goes back to the 1990s. He could play a harmonica, could he not? John Popper, leading blues traveler. And it's Runaround.

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0: Not exactly politically correct, but still a good song. Money for Nothing, Chicks for Free, and Dire Straits. This Ken Cocker. Well, it's less than 2 weeks now. In fact, it's a week from Saturday, right? September 26th, that Farm Aid is going to happen again. I believe it's the 40th edition. This time around, it's going to be in Virginia. Mellencamp, as always, John Mellencamp is going to host, along with 93-year-old Willie Nelson and Neil Young, who's no spring chicken himself, and the young guy in the bunch, Dave Matthews. Plus, they have a lot of great talent that joins them. It's always a lot of fun. Great concert, and for a super cause. Going to be televised on CNN this year, so look for it. Farm Aid, September 26th.
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0: Hey, they're going to the Rock and Roll Hall of Fame this year, along with Phil Collins. That's Oasis. And I'm Ken Cocker. Well, the Doobie Brothers have had a lot of hits over the years. You think about them, Long Train Running in China Grove, and Listen to the Music, and it keeps you running over and over and over. But of all the great hits they've had, only two have gone to number one. One is What a Fool Believes, and right around the corner, we're going to play you that second one. As we do the Tuesday Cruise.
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8: Here's your 14 First Alert forecast. For the overnight hours, clear skies with a low of 74. On Wednesday, hot and humid, a high of 98, the heat index up to 105. Wednesday night, clear with a low of 74. And on Thursday, hot and humid again, a high of 99 degrees with a heat index of 107. I'm Chief Meteorologist Jeff Lyons with your 14 First Alert forecast.
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0: Soon to be a Rock and Roll Hall of Famer, Billy Idol. On your favorite radio station, at least I hope it is. We're going to play something by The Fix, a one-hit wonder coming your way in a bit. Milestones and memories now for September 15th, and we'll start with the Beatles in 1963 playing Royal Albert Hall with the Rolling Stones as their opening act. Boy, what a concert that must have been. 1971, the first episode of Columbo starring Peter Falk aired on NBC. Chips had its premiere in NBC. That was a guilty pleasure for me. A lot of people thought it was a dorky show, but I liked it a lot. 1982, the first issue of USA Today was published, and L.A. Law, my all-time favorite television show, aired for the first time this day 40 years ago, 1986. There's your milestones and memories for today.
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2: From ABC News, I'm Wayne Cabot. Sources say the Kennedy Center Board of Trustees has voted to close the Performing Arts Center's iconic building immediately after a major setback today in court. Here's ABC's Peter Haralambos.
3: The vote to immediately shutter the iconic building came about an hour after a federal judge blocked the Kennedy Center Board from adding a tribute to President Donald Trump on the Performing Arts Center. The Kennedy Center Board, filled with Trump's hand-picked appointees, tried to include a tribute to Trump on the building facade after the same judge in May blocked renaming the center after the president.
2: President Trump saying, "These are not the people I interviewed," slamming the Supreme Court for rejecting his attempt to change mail-in ballots so close to the election. ABC's Karen Travers.
4: The president calls it a bad decision. He says it is a big loss for Republicans and America itself. He goes on to say that the Supreme Court really let our country down. He accuses certain justices, as he puts it, of being petrified of Democrats.
2: Diesel now $2.50 a gallon, more than it was last year. Truckers say every dollar more adds $400 to each delivery. Rising prices could lead the Fed to raise interest rates tomorrow. The 10-year Treasury yield today hit levels not seen since 2007. Senator Bernie Sanders says there's no doubt we need AI regulation.
5: The speed and scope of AI development in just the last 4 years has been almost beyond human comprehension.
2: But Attorney General Todd Blanche is suggesting the sudden interest in AI is part of a Democratic effort to win in November.
6: Every Democrat senator suddenly races to a microphone to talk about AI after being eerily silent for months and months and months. So to talk about the timing of this as being nothing but an effort to influence the midterms.
2: The death penalty is off the table for Nick Reiner. Prosecutors saying it's the Reiner's family wish. You're listening to ABC News.
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15: Reporting for Cromwell Media News, I'm Rob Nichols. Senator Mitch McConnell was back in the U.S. Senate yesterday. The 84-year-old was on the Senate floor in a wheelchair, his first public appearance since June. His return comes as senators return to Capitol Hill from their break with questions about McConnell's health swirling. McConnell was hospitalized after falling at his Washington, D.C. residence 3 months ago. A babysitter is facing murder charges in Middleburg County after a child that is care was found dead. Officers were called to a residence in Central City over the weekend and were told by the child's father that the 11-month-old had been left in the care of 19-year-old Elijah Mays, but was nowhere to be found. Mays was located and claimed a relative had picked up the child, but that turned out to be false. An investigation led to a search of Mays' home in Cleeton, where the child was found dead. The case is under investigation. The Evansville City Council is considering enacting a data center moratorium. Council President Ben Trockman says they'll take up a moratorium for the first reading at their September 28th meeting, with the second reading planned for October.

From the One of These Nights, they put out a special edition of that a couple of months back with a whole lot of extras, including a concert as part of that expanded One of These Nights album. And the title track was on there. That was your second single, Lion Eyes. The third single was Take It to the Limit. What a great album from 1975. I must have eaten up about 4 8-tracks. Listen over and over and over. Here comes Def Leppard.

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1: 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A lot of great music coming up. In fact, the very first single from an album that came out 50 years ago by Peter Frampton is around the bend, and we're also going to play you some Police.
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0: What a great album, Frampton Comes Alive, came out in 1976. That was your first single, Show Me the Way. Second single, remember, was Baby, I Love Your Way, and then Do You Feel Like We Do was the third single from that huge double album back in the day. Billy Joel's going to be here in a bit, and we also got Rare Earth coming along, and a band that announced they're going to tour again next summer in North America, Bon Jovi. Coming up,
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8: Here's your 14 First Alert forecast. For the overnight hours, clear skies with a low of 74. On Wednesday, hot and humid, a high of 98. The heat index up to 105. Wednesday night, clear with a low of 74. And on Thursday, hot and humid again, a high of 99 degrees with a heat index of 107. I'm Chief Meteorologist Jeff Lyons with your 14 First Alert forecast.
9: Hey, this is Johnny Calhoun from Calhoun's Barbershop. Come see us at 452 East 18th Street. We're here early, Tuesday through Friday, 7 to 5:30, Saturday, 7 to noon. We don't want to be everybody's barber. 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

0: I want to talk about great rock and roll. You got it right there. I just want to celebrate at his Rare Earth and this Ken Cocker. Got the Clash. Going to be on the way here in just a little bit. But while we had that opportunity, I thought we'd go ahead and take a look at music headlines and kind of find out if there's anything that, perhaps piques your interest about a particular artist or group that you happen to like a lot. We'll start with a couple of rumors. And this is kind of unfortunate, of course, that rumors float around, but they do. And there's talk that at the final concert of Journey coming up in November, that there's a possibility that Steve Perry may show up, not for the whole concert, perhaps, but at least for a song or two to sing with them. And then Fleetwood Mac, as you well know, is having the 50th anniversary of Rumours coming up in February. There's talk that they may do, again, not a concert tour, but a concert or two. We'll have to wait and see. Queen's legendary 1986 Budapest concert going to be released on IMAX on October 7th, live in Budapest, it's called. And once again, the Trans-Siberian Orchestra touring this holiday season with the 30th anniversary of their popular Ghosts of Christmas Eve. What a great show it is. They tour from mid-November to New Year's Day. And there's a look at the music headlines today.
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2: Here's your 14 First Alert forecast. For the overnight hours, clear skies with a low of 74. On Wednesday, hot and humid, a high of 98, the heat index up to 105. Wednesday night, clear with a low of 74. And on Thursday, hot and humid again, a high of 99 degrees with a heat index of 107. I'm Chief Meteorologist Jeff Lyons with your 14 First Alert forecast.
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We're going to play some U2 here momentarily, and also Aerosmith is coming your way. Later on this hour, another look at the milestones and memories for this day. So we don't want you to go anywhere. We want you to

0: That's called crying. Aerosmith, the great Warren Zevon, a Country Music Hall of Famer, coming your way from 1978 in a bit. And are you already looking forward to week two of the NFL? Week one was pretty good. It kicks off this Thursday, so a couple days from now, it's a pretty good game, too. Detroit Lions and Buffalo Bills going at it.
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14: Don Miller, myself, and Roger Penske and Walt Zarnicke basically started Team Penske back in 1990, got on the racetrack in 1991, and Roger came up to me and said, hey, look, let's start this team, and how about we do this? 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

0: Billy Gibbons, the only surviving original member, but before his compatriots passed, they said they wanted him to continue with ZZ Top, and so he will, as long as he can, continue to tour as ZZ Top. Let's take a look. Milestones and memories. Let's go back quite a ways. 1957, Bachelor Father premiered, starring John Forsythe. I didn't see that in his first run, but as a kid, I used to watch it in reruns. John Forsythe, by the way, was the voice of Charlie in Charlie's Angels, if you remember. 1963, the Beatles played Royal Albert Hall. Rolling Stones were their opening act. How about the first episode of Columbo? Peter Falk as Columbo, aired on NBC in 1971. Chips had its premiere in 1977. First issue of USA Today rolled off the presses in 1982. And L.A. Law had its first episode this day 40 years ago, 1986. There's a look at the milestones and memories for today.
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8: Here's your 14 First Alert forecast. For the overnight hours, clear skies with a low of 74. On Wednesday, hot and humid, a high of 98. The heat index up to 105. Wednesday night, clear with a low of 74. And on Thursday, hot and humid again, a high of 99 degrees with a heat index of 107. I'm Chief Meteorologist Jeff Lyons with your 14 First Alert forecast.
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0: Oh, what a good song that is from Four Non Blondes as we wrap up Tuesday here. I'm Ken Cocker. Thanks so much for joining me. I sure do appreciate it. Back tomorrow, get over the hump and head for the weekend. So hang tough and be cool, and we're going to look for you on Wednesday.
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